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1: Yeah.
0: It don't mean a thing if you are not connected to 91.9 WCLK. 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It don't mean a thing if you do not make your listenership into membership. We're talking about the dynamic duel of Carmen McRae teamed up with Betty Carter. Betty Carter, that's what we say.
2: Absolutely,
0: Kimbo.
2: Absolutely.
0: Betty Carter.
2: Yes.
0: We're having

0: The things we want to do is we want to thank Mr. Ryan King. He became a new member to WCLK.
1: Thank you.
0: And we need all of those that we can get. We want to remind you all that the restaurant Petite Violette has been very generous with us this evening.
1: Mm-hmm.
0: So if anyone will donate on the $100 level or the $200 level, we have gift certificates to their place of business for their, they're famous for their murder mysteries. So we have a couple of gift certificates for dinner for two, and you get the murder mystery kicked in. But we really, really want to thank them for being a part of WCLK.
1: And now, you know what, Kimball, when you talk about the murder mystery, are you talking about a movie or what? Because I love murder mysteries.
0: These are live plays, and you're having dinner, and you know, you may end up being the corpse.
1: Oh.
0: And if you touch the cheesecake before I get there, you legitimately may end up being the corpse. Because I'm just telling you,
1: Josh, is she threatening me?
2: Don't get between Kimball and dessert.
0: I'm just saying, you know, the food there is phenomenal. They have a split pea soup and lentil soup and sea bass if you're into seafood.
1: Oh, yeah, absolutely.
0: Place to be. Jack is the manager over there, and he's amazing. And, Mr. William, we understand that you're stuck in the kitchen, but we're hoping that you're listening tonight. But, Atlanta, you have such great teams and such great duos, and WCLK is a part of that. So we really do want you to go and support Petite Violette, and we want you to call us. We brought some goodies, and if you donate to the station, we're very apt to donate to your next dining experience.
2: So we also have Amira Dadi, a new member from Jonesboro, Georgia.
1: Thank you very much. Yes.
2: She's given at the $120 level, so we want to thank her for that.
1: Yeah.
2: You know, whatever level you're comfortable supporting the station at, it does a tremendous amount to keep the station on the air, to make sure that you continue to hear the wonderful music you've been hearing during our time here. And you can do that right now. You can support this important public radio resource just by calling 404-880-8807. It's easy to give. As I said earlier, folks that are pledging here in the 8 o'clock hour, I'm going to match your pledges dollar for dollar up to $1,000. So, you know, not only are you giving, you're getting me to give more. So it's a win-win.
0: Ain't it the truth?
2: And so we're hoping that, that you'll join in.
1: Now, you know what, Josh, I had mentioned in our first break that, I was familiar with you, of course, and I'd like for you to tell our listening audience just a little bit about who Josh is. And, you know, I've seen you many times on the Georgia Gang. You know, I watch it every Sunday as I'm preparing to check into the Jazz Suite. I enjoy the show tremendously. I even love it when it gets testy. I really love it when it gets testy, because it does get testy. How do you situate yourself between all of those incredible, strong, opinionated voices, you know?
2: Well, you know, I think whether it's in that venue or, you know, a lot of the different media that I get the opportunity to participate in the Metro Atlanta area, I think so many people today, we're kind of in our own space. We don't really get outside of our comfort zone and talk to people who might have different views or coming from a different walk of life.
1: Mm-hmm.
2: And I think that if we want to ultimately have a better society where we get along better, we've got to be willing to step outside of what's comfortable and be willing to engage in that conversation, even if the conversation is uncomfortable, because I can't understand someone if I'm not communicating with them, if I'm not taking the time to listen to them and understand where they're coming from. And so whether it's the Georgia Gang, whether it's you know, one of the many other platforms that are out there for people with different points of view, to mix it up a little bit, as we were talking about during one of the breaks, that to me, that's what this country is all about.
1: It's supposed to be.

0: about.
1: Is correct. Is being
0: Let's
1: willing
0: underscore
1: to
0: that.
1: Sit down with people that you might not agree with and hear them out. And again, you know, there's so many things that are unique and wonderful about this country. One is that we have this freedom to engage in that kind of dialogue. Another really special thing about America is it gave birth to the art form of jazz.
0: There you
1: and,
0: go.
1: You know, that's what we're here celebrating tonight. I'm passionate about it. I know Kimball is too. That's why we're here asking people to dig deep and give and support this station, because what this station does for Atlanta and educating people about people that have never been exposed to this art form. And you can help make that happen by calling 404-880-8807.
0: That number once more is 404-880-8807. So very, very well said, Josh, and we thank you very much for that. Want to remind our listening audience that we have a few thank you gifts that are available just for you. A brand new gospel t-shirt along with the WCLK Jazz t-shirt. The Jazz t-shirt is orange this year. How about that?
2: Okay.
0: A bright opening orange color is our Jazz t-shirt. And then, of course, the gospel t-shirt is a very beautiful, rich black t-shirt with the word gospel and 919 smack dab in the middle of it. We also have the insulated tote, the lunch tote, the WCLK insulated lunch tote. And I know a lot of us are going to be carrying our lunches. You know, groceries are high, gas is high, bills are high, everything's high. So we're cooking a lot and we're carrying our lunches. And this one is a perfect way to pack your salads. And it has a compartment for your water bottle. And it has all kinds of little nifty pockets for you to put your utensils and salad dressings and all that kind of stuff. That, of course, is at the 91.9 level, along with the WCLK digital member card. And then there is the much talked about puffer jacket. How about that?
1: Right.
0: You know it.
1: Oh, wow.
0: Isn't okay. that beautiful? Describe this, Josh. Can you see it?
1: Yeah. No, it is. It is really sharp. It's, you know, a black puffer jacket. And that 91.9 WCLK logo in red really pops on there. And, you know, it's October. We're getting ready for the colder time of the year. So you can be comfortable while letting people know how much you enjoy WCLK.
0: And that you are a member of our WCLK family, whether you're listening at WCLK.com or whether you just want to pick up your own mobile phone and dial the number 404-880-8807. This one-time gift, as a monthly sustaining member, you can receive the new WCLK Black Puffer Jacket. I tell you, if you went into the store and bought one from one of the other names, you're going to pay anywhere up to $400, maybe $500 for the one with the face north. Do they face north? You know the one I'm talking about. You got that, right, Josh?
1: I sure did.
0: You know which one I'm talking about. But right here, you can have the pleasure of knowing that you did your social responsibility by turning your listenership into membership and, of course, take away that wonderful, wonderful jacket. We have a level that is especially just for you, but you've got to take that first step. We're here for the next hour only, and we need you to join our WCLK family.
2: We're hearing that some people are having maybe a little bit of a trouble trying to come in, but we want you to don't give up. Dial 404-880-8807. Mm-hmm. Even motorcycle riders would be great in that puffer jacket.
0: Oh, yeah.
2: You know, the way that they need to be careful on the highways, but this will keep you warm while you're trying to get wherever you're going.
0: And the bikers, you know, the bikers already look good.
2: Right.
0: I look at them.
2: Yes.
0: You know.
2: There are some very handsome bikers
0: yes,
2: out there.
0: Yes.
1: But they'll look even better.
0: There yes. you go.
1: In the WCLK.
2: They will look even
1: jacket.
2: Better.
0: Absolutely, they will. And you can do that again at 404-880-8807. The Visa $500 gift card is also in the Jazz Cap, along with WCLK's picture autographed by Chuck Stewart of Miles Dewey Davis, okay?
2: Right.
0: One of the ones that continues to be talked about here at 919. Outside of this list, Do you have a favorite, Josh, that voice outside of the names that are on the list that really, really speak to you? And they can even be the ones in the contemporary expression of the music as such.
1: You know, outside of this list, you know, John Coltrane for me is someone that I just really enjoy. Have almost every album. That's one of the things on a Friday after a long week, I get home, want to relax. I mean, it's hard to beat that. Oh, yeah. It really is.
0: Yeah. You know, he also celebrates centennial this year. His birthday was September 23rd. And he celebrates a centennial along with Miles Davis, along with Tony Bennett. Those three top giants of American music celebrated right here at 91.9 WCLK. Kimber, you have the last word before we get back to your playlist.
2: You know what's different is you were saying other genres. Have you heard B.B. King's latest song called When Love Came to Town? And he's literally doing it with a rock and roll band. And it's rhythm and blues, and it's amazing. It is
0: his latest song.
2: It may not be his latest, but one of the ones
0: that,
2: one of the things that he did right before then was called When Love Came to Town, and he did it with a rock and roll band, and it just shows you diversity.
0: Yeah,
2: and that's what WCLK does. So I happen to know that Rob and Sarah, you guys are out there selling houses and making loans happen. Come on and loan us some of your time and dial 404-880-8807, 91.9 WCLK, WCLK.com, and WCLK has an app. So we try to be there to make it possible for people to give on whatever level they would like to give. We still have these amazing perks from the Violette restaurant. We have Josh's challenge of matching you. And if you knew what I knew, you'd hurry up and raise that. So we're here for you. However we can do it, whatever we can do. We are very grateful to those of you who have given and are asking the rest of you, come on home. It's time to just relax and let's just make this happen.
0: 404-880-8807. Going to get back into the music. You were talking, Josh, about John Coltrane. You talk about another dynamic duel. This here, John Coltrane and Duke Ellington in a sentimental mood, is exactly perfect for this wonderful Tuesday evening as we encourage you to turn your listenership into membership here at 91.9 WCLK. 404-880-8807.

0: Our number once more is 404-880-8807. It's a nice triple treat from Diana Krall, who guest stars this particular Tuesday evening as part of our signature serenade, time of the year that we come straight to you. And thank you in advance for becoming part of our wonderful and colorful and beautiful family here at 919. We're going to swing back over to Membership Central. Here you go. I like the way you do that, Kimball.
1: Yes.
0: All I have to do is say, we're going to swing back on, and Kimball gets it.
1: Yes.
0: And that's what we need, and we appreciate that very much. Do we have new members?
2: So, yes, we have a couple of new members. I want to thank Matt Fuentes from Columbus, Georgia, who's a new member.
0: Wow, thank you.
2: Very excited for Matt's participation.
0: Mm-hmm.
2: And I also want to thank my good friend, Harrison Lance. I think Harrison is listening right now. Harrison lives here in the Atlanta, Georgia area.
0: Thanks, Harrison.
2: And I was running a little late to the studio this evening, mm-hmm. and it was all Harrison's fault. So I want to thank him for making up for that by participating this evening and joining as a new member.
0: Absolutely. You know what? I'm curious, Kimball. You know, we've been talking about duos this particular Tuesday evening, signature serenade style. How did the duo of Kimball and Josh begin? Is there a story, a backstory to that?
1: We both are members of the Fraternal Order of Eagles. We are both members, and I've had the honor of being presidents locally at the same time. And then Josh made the mistake one day of saying, well, what do you do and how can I help?
0: Ah,
1: I want to tell you what an amazing person God put in my life, because mm-hmm. we have done things together, like the organization that takes care of young ladies whose mothers have either been murdered or are in prison.
0: Mm.
1: So that was one of the first things almost 7-8 years ago that Josh helped to support and put it together for a lot of years. There's FODAC, which is Friends of Disabled Children and Adults, and he's made sure that we have enough toys and tickets for parents who cannot afford to bring their kids to the breakfast so that Santa can do that. Josh has been a secret Santa for several years for those folks. 2 years ago, I think it was 2 years ago, Josh did us the honor and was the chauffeur for one of the theater's greatest actors, and he was there for us, and I'll let him tell you about that.
2: So it's absolutely true that Kimball and I met through a nonprofit organization, the Fraternal Order of Eagles. One of the things I love about community and about getting involved are the people that you meet that you otherwise would really never have come into contact with.
0: Mm-hmm, mm-hmm.
2: And we've been able to do so many special things together. We did a celebration of the anniversary of one of the James Bond films featuring the first black Bond girl who's lives here in the Atlanta area.
0: Currently she lives here in the...
1: Yes.
0: Mm-hmm. Whoa, really?
2: Yes. And,
0: okay.
2: And as Kimball mentioned, she gave me the wonderful opportunity to spend some time with Louis Gossett Jr., who was here for Dragon Con a few years ago, and I was able to drive Mr. Gossett in the Dragon Con parade.
0: Chicken George.
1: Chicken George was Chicken George was the tall dancer. Ben Vereen. Wasn't he? Who was...
0: And you know what? I'm going to have to look that up. Cheryl will look that up and,
1: we're gonna
0: and tell us, you know.
1: Yeah, I think Ben Vereen from Roots was...
2: I think that's right. I mean, what I remember about Louis Gossett from my childhood is Iron Eagle. I loved him in that film.
0: I loved him in Officer and a Gentleman.
2: Yes, he was amazing in that. But just, you know, it you see these people on the screen and you wonder what they're like in real life. And, of course, Mr. Gossett has gone home to be with the Lord, but he is, he was an unbelievably kind person.
0: Wow.
2: He told some amazing stories. We were sitting there in the car for about an hour before he got to roll through, and it was just a wonderful time. But again, I think the thing that really the common ground Kimball and I share is the desire to serve others and do what we can to make this world a better place. And again, it's what has brought us here together this evening is, you know, this station and what it does enriches the cultural life of Metro Atlanta. And so it's so important, and we're just delighted to be here doing that tonight.
0: You know, making this world a better place sounds like a very lofty, lofty ideal. But it really isn't, you know, if we take one step at a time, one person picking up the phone and calling in at 404-880-8807, telling their neighbor, sharing a subscription for their children. I'm curious, Josh, as I sit here and I have a thousand thoughts, what do you hope younger listeners, because I know you talk with younger people often and throughout your different platforms and whatnot. What do you hope younger listeners will and can discover through your particular signature serenade playlist this evening? And, you know, about the connection between music and between our shared history and the responsibility we all share to preserve, you know, legacy.
2: Well, what I would say is I want young listeners to take away a sense of connection and possibility. We talked earlier this hour that this playlist is full of collaborations. Duke and Ray Brown, Ray Charles and Betty Carter, Ella and Joe Pass, Natalie Cole and Diana Krall, Louis Armstrong and Billie Holiday, Sting and Stevie Wonder, Miles and Sting. It shows that great music often happens when different voices and different generations and different approaches meet and lift each other up. And these tracks really, to me, carry real emotional weight. There's the blues of I Ain't Got Nothing But the Blues and Nothing Loves You When You're Down and Out. The ache and really the elegance of Every Time We Say Goodbye and Passing Strangers, the joy and swing of Cheek to Cheek and It Don't Mean a Thing, the soulful determination of Roberta Flack and Bill Withers. You know, young people deal with these same feelings.
0: Sure they do.
2: Love, loss, wanting to make things real, staying true to your friends. These songs, I think, give young people a richer language for those experiences. And because so many of these artists are foundational, hearing them in this context can spark some curiosity. Maybe a teenager who knows Stevie Wonder or Sting digs into Miles Davis or Ella Fitzgerald. Maybe someone who likes modern R&B traces the line back through Mavis Staples, Aretha, and Big Mama Thornton. That's how the tradition stays alive. And WCLK exists to keep those doors open. And nights like tonight help invite that next generation through them.
0: That's right. Very, very, very well said. You know, Josh, when I'm leaving in the evenings after I sign off and I go out onto the promenade, I often see, you know, young scholars, you know, young girls and boys. And Cheryl, you've seen this, and they're sitting out on the benches, you know, and the young scholar has his arm around the little lady. And I kind of peep at, you know, and I smile at them and I say, you know, you make sure you take care of her now. And he says, yes, I will. Remember that, Cheryl? He says, yes, I will. And I say to her, and you make sure you take care of him. And that's young love right there. You know, it's budding right there before our eyes. And they're going through their college experience and they're learning about themselves and experiencing many of the same feelings that you just mentioned. Jazz music encompasses all of that. And we always tell them, tune in to 91.9. And they're so excited when they hear it. They've never heard it before. And they're like, I met two of them yesterday, two little ladies right here on the station. And she was like, what is that? And I said, it's jazz music. And she had the most beautiful big cheeks. You know what I mean? And she just smiled. And I said, yeah. And she was like, Wow. No fault of their own, but what is being given to them this day is just, you know, part of the commercial yeah. That is why this radio station continues to be critically important to their development and to their growth, you know? And we need you to help us continue to stay here by calling in 404-880-8807. Kimball?
1: We want to reach back out to our friends who we hope in St. Mary's, Georgia, that you are listening and maybe for the very, very first time. And we're hoping that you find a way to relate. Jazz is something that you have to give it a chance. So many people didn't listen because they thought it was just a lot of loud instruments. And they didn't know about the vocal and they didn't know about the other parts. And a lot of it, I find amazing. They don't know the history. And they don't realize that a lot of the sounds that they hear now were based off of what was happening years upon years upon years ago. And what people did to get that sound. What people did. I mean, if you can sit in a real jazz club, there's not a lot of conversation because they're listening. They're listening to the music. And they're listening to Bird, and they're listening to Charlie Parker.
0: They're listening to one another, you know?
1: And they're listening, and they are not understanding in some cases that that musical instrument kept that person alive. I've been rereading about Chet Baker, and Chet Baker is one of the most incredible, incredible players. And if you listen, he's singing you his life story. So in doing what we do, it is remembering that there's a piece of everyone there. And we know that we have listeners from all over. And we do hope that you will find the opportunity. We hope that something about what we do here at this station personally relates to you.
0: Well, we think that we do. And we're going to get back into the music here at 91.9 WCLK. The number again is 404-880. Allow us to take you there. You hear Mavis Staples in the background, just sort of trailing the conversation, but it is the echo of what she's talking about. Allow us to take you there. Take you to listening to all of this great music here at 919, whether it be gospel music, the contemporary expressions, because that's what they're calling them these days, or the sound, the mighty sound of some great jazz music. You hear it here at 919. 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
1: 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Make a difference.
0: And, you know, we have to let that lady have her say. 404-880-8807. Oh, my goodness, Kimball. You hear what we hear in the background?
2: I understand.
0: And, of course, we know a place, and it's right here at 91.9 WCLK. As soon as she says, I'm like, I hear you, Mavis.
2: Yeah, you do.
0: You got to love it, right?
2: Absolutely. It's just like the first three notes to At Last. Mm-hmm, you already know who it is, what it is. Get the handkerchief out. Here we go. We want to tell Mr. Harrison Lance that not only thank you and are we appreciative, but everyone who donated tonight, their names will go into a
0: jazz cap.
2: Jazz cap. And so someone of you who donated tonight, regardless of the level, we are going to pull and we're giving away a $500 Visa card.
0: That's right.
2: So some of you may end up getting your donation back.
0: Absolutely.
2: Especially since he knows people that can't read 7 o'clock on the clock. The watches just didn't come with that outfit. But it's a... Thank you all who are new listeners, and a lot of you were tonight, and I'm hoping with the love and the energy that the incredible Miss Deb Moore, rock if it wasn't for Deb. We've been around each other a really, really long time. And
0: thank you,
2: and
0: Kim.
2: Something that I thought about, which is pretty amazing, is, you know, Bill Weathers does all kinds of great music, and
0: most
2: people that know Josh know that he's the very quiet one, and they stick me out front. And
0: I was thinking
2: it's funny because there's one song that Bill Withers does, and it reminded me of Josh because, you know, in a whole year, Josh says 6 words, and all of them are airport. So, you know, when you take music and you attach it to people, something makes you think. Incognito, still a friend of mine, is for Tammy and for all of the people who have helped me raise money and food via Channel 11's Canathon. Did that for 25 to 30 years. And, and Josh was very much a part of that. So our goal here is to make you feel very at home. You are a friend of ours.
0: You are
2: part of our family. You know, Robin Houston, happy birthday, Heather, St. Mary's. You are amazing. The people that we get to deal with. And it's such fun to work with someone that you respect and appreciate.
0: Mm-hmm.
2: And it's really, really good that Josh and I like the same college football team.
0: Josh, that sounds like...
3: Yeah, we're not going to talk...
0: That sounds like she's poking you, Josh.
3: We're not going to talk about the Alabama game.

0: We're not going to talk about it. I don't want to talk about it.
1: See, there's a difference. There's a difference. But that's what life's about, and you have to be able to find and work through the differences.
2: That's right,
1: but,
2: that's right.
1: But the thing is, not so long ago, we were all talking that we never thought it would be possible for NPR to not be there.
2: Mm.
1: We have to stop assuming that somebody else is going to pick up the check.
2: That's right.
1: We have to stop thinking that it'll never go away.
2: That's right.
1: But do you really want to wake up a day and find that WCLK is not here?
2: That's right. That's right.
1: Okay. That's right. Now it should be personal. Now it should be personal. If you hear someone on the air, I mean, Morris gives great, great motivational pieces every morning.
2: Aren't they wonderful?
1: Every morning. And they make sense.
2: Yeah.
1: So no matter what your situation is, at least we're alive to have a situation. So if you would please, if you would take some time and call 404-880-8807, WCLK.com, WCLK, the app.
2: Absolutely. That number once again is 404-880-8807. Josh, on behalf of 91.9 and Wendy Williams, our general manager, and David C. Lenton, our program director, my colleagues, and everyone, we want to thank all of you all so much for, you know, lending that helping hand that WCLK appreciates and supports and certainly needs. We've had a fantastic fall membership campaign. We've had support, monetary support from all corners of the city. You know, Monica Kaufman Pearson, Dr. Herman Skip Mason, Deborah Scott, with Georgia Stand Up. I'm sure you know Deborah Scott with Georgia Stand Up.
0: Absolutely.
2: Jay Delsard, you know, all came in. And we just cannot thank you enough for supporting this incredible institution that has been standing on her legs in her stilettos for 52 years, okay?
1: It's an amazing stand.
2: That's a great stand,
1: it's
2: without a doubt.
1: Pose.
2: You have such a pleasant way about yourself, and I appreciate that very much, and a cool vibe, too. So we're going to look forward to you being on one of your platforms. You know which one I enjoy, but we'll just leave that alone right there. But I wanted to ask you, Josh, before we let you go, you and Kimball have brought in an amazing signature serenade playlist from the Dynamic Duels on your playlist. Who jazzes you the most, and what would you say to them if the two of you were sitting on the dock of the bay, just sort of chilling?
0: So, you know, I've thought about this a little bit. I would say that Louis Armstrong and Billie Holiday, to me, are the purest expression of what makes this entire playlist special.
2: Mm-hmm.
0: I mean, those are two of the most singular, emotionally honest voices in American music coming together. You know, Armstrong's warm, gravelly trumpet and voice storytelling, meeting Holiday's intimate, world-weary phrasing. It's really jazz history, blues feeling, and pure chemistry all in one track.
2: Yeah.
0: So
2: yeah.
0: That if you had to pick one, that's the one I would pick.
2: And you know, I love pops.
0: And if I had the chance to speak to them, I would start off just by saying thank you.
2: Yeah.
0: That your music didn't just entertain, that it carried people through hard times, that it gave them language for joy, heartbreak, and resilience.
2: Yeah, yeah.
0: You know, sitting here in Atlanta on a night when we're raising money for WCLK, a station that still treats this music with the respect it deserves.
2: That's right. That's
0: I want the listeners to understand this lineage is alive. Your recording of You Can't Lose a Broken Heart still stops people in their tracks. I know it does for me. And the way the two of you trade space, listen to each other, and let the emotion lead, it's really the gold standard. You made something that still feels alive decades later. And stations like this one exist so new generations can hear it the way it was meant to be heard. That's what I would
2: say
0: to
2: them. That's right. Absolutely right. I'm not going to stand up on the table and start screaming. But
1: all right, good. That's one less thing that'll get blamed on me. Wendy Williams is probably going, oh, okay, I have to be real careful when those two get together. And that's another thing. The people who are here.
0: Thank you.
1: Wendy Williams, we thank you for allowing us the freedom to come in and do and the board and the folk and, you know, allowing Deb and I to do this, because I am sure that sometimes they have sat in their living rooms and held their breath and said, what are they going to do?
2: I think, Kimball, you would be right.
1: it is beyond an honor to be able to spend this time with you because you make it very personal.
2: Yeah.
1: And that's the kind of person you are. Through sickness and in health, you've never turned your back on this station.
2: No, not at all, not at all. And I will not and do not have any plans of starting.
1: That's right.
2: So we thank you all so much for staying close to 91.9 WCLK. The number once more is 404-880-8807. We've had a fantastic Tuesday evening as we close out this portion of WCLK's fall membership campaign. It continues tomorrow morning with Morris and Reva and Jamal. And when I come in, you never know what they're going to tell me, but I'm going to be 10 toes down for each and every one of you. Okay? If you're listening in College Park, if you're listening in East Atlanta, if you're listening in Conyers like you are, if you're listening in Roswell and Sandy Springs and Buckhead and right around the corner right here on James P. Brawley Drive, the number is 404-880-8807. Let us take you there with the music that is here just for you. Cheryl Witherspoon, how you doing?
3: Doing wonderful.
2: We've had a ball, haven't we? We raised some money, didn't we? Absolutely. Take a bow, Cheryl. Stand up and take a bow. So we appreciate you, Cheryl, very much. Thank you all. God bless. And this final tune, Kimball, will you talk about it to our listening audience? It is, let's see, I'm going to be Aretha Franklin.
1: Why do you always get to be Aretha Franklin? When, you know, it's you know, but you know what? These two women, Big Mama, first of all, how many people honestly know that Big Mama Thornton and Aretha Franklin did anything together?
2: I had no idea. I had no idea they even knew one another.
1: That's what I'm saying. See, listen to WCLK, you get to be Aretha Franklin, huh?
2: Yeah.
1: Okay. Nobody loves you when you're down and out. Most people think that it's just a song that came from a Broadway tune and a Broadway show from years.
2: Mm-hmm.
1: Most people don't even understand. I mean, when you've got, you know, Big Mama Maybelle, when she did You Ain't Nothing But a Hound Dog, long before Elvis was handed that. But these two women, darling, they're you and I. I mean, you know, come on. Who would be the most two unlikely women that you could put together on a song and make it work?
2: Mm-hmm.
1: But you are someone that I respect greatly. And if both of us could sing something together when folks weren't looking, I'm just thinking, and this was towards the end of Big Mama Thornton's life.
2: Oh, was it really?
1: So she had become very skinny.
2: Mm-hmm.
1: As a matter of fact, she couldn't even stand to do the taping.
2: Wow.
1: So Aretha did most of it. And in the taping, Aretha is dressed like the 1940s.
2: Wow.
1: So she's got the feathers and the whole thing. And we know that I do really love a hat every now and then.
2: You know, when I think about Miss Franklin, I think about her Kennedy Center honors that she did for former President Barack Obama.
1: Mm-hmm.
2: And I tell you, if that does not send chills up and down your spine, Riri did the thing.
1: History is history, and there are certain things that, you know, how many people know that Aretha Franklin stepped in with 20 minutes notice when Pavarotti lost his voice?
2: I know.
1: And, you know, come on, this was not singing a Christmas carol.
2: Right.
1: This is bringing down something that other trained opera singers couldn't do.
2: That's right.
1: But in 20 minutes, she got up and she went and she did what God will bring out in you, because he's got something in you and everyone has a gift.
2: Mm-hmm.
1: And our gift to all of you is WCLK.
2: Absolutely. 404-880-8807. 1-800-273-0707. We thank all of you so much for staying close to 919. We bid you a very pleasant and a very peaceful Tuesday evening. And again, God bless. And you all take care. Peace. We'll take you there. Yeah.

0: I just want to tell you I was a millionaire.
1: No!
0: You know I spent it all my money.
1: You didn't have no money, did you?
0: Oh, yes, I did. No, I didn't. Oh! Yes, I don't know. Always taking my friends out. Eagleton. Mm-hmm. 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

Jazz 91.9 WCLK, Atlanta's jazz station. The Elements, Earth, Wind, and Fire with Evil. Before that, LaShawn D. Gary kicked off the top of the hour with Variations. It's Serenade to the City. My name is Rick Joyner. Here's Carla Harris with What You Won't Do for Love on Jazz 91.9 WCLK.

0: Jazz 91.9 WCLK, Atlanta's jazz station. That is Boney James from his latest project. It's called Storybook. How you doing, family? Welcome to the Tuesday night edition of Serenade to the City. I'm your host. My name is Rick Joyner, ready to curate the absolute best vibes to go with whatever it is you do late into the night. Like that one from Boney James, and it's such a milestone. He has released his 20th studio album, the latest one called A Simple Man. And that song, Storybook, features Larry Carlton on guitar, man. Great song, great project. All right, lots more great songs in store for you tonight, so get ready. We'll take a quick break. Come back and kick off a long set with Layla Hathaway and Snarky Puppy on Jazz 91.9, streaming everywhere at WCLK.com.
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0: 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Michael Henderson and Phyllis Hyman there with a great song, Can't We Fall in Love Again? Absolutely not. Before that, Kenny Rockett gave us Rhythm of Love. Jonathan Butler's Superwoman was also in the set, and Norman Brown gave us Celebration. You're listening to Serenade to the City with me, Rick Joyner. Don't forget to follow us on Facebook. You can find us at Jazz 91.9 WCLK, Atlanta's Jazz Station.
1: Atlanta is a city where dreams come true. 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That's the Leadership Exchange, a new feature each second Thursday at 6 p.m. from Jazz 91.9 WCLK.
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Classic Lonnie Liston Smith there with Summer Nights. Before that, Kim Waters kicked off the top of the hour with Palm City. You're listening to Serenade to the City with me, Rick Joyner. Here's Jared Lawson, and we should embrace what we are on Jazz 91.9 WCLK.

0: Jazz 91.9 WCLK, Atlanta's Jazz Station. That's Gerald Albright with Beautiful Like You. You're listening to Serenade to the City. My name is Rick Joyner, and today, okay, was the first day of early voting for the November 3rd general election, okay? Early voting runs through Friday, October 30th, okay? That's the last day to vote early in the general election. We remind you to make a voting plan. 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All right, lots more great music still to come. We'll kick off a long set in a moment with Jeff Lober. Also, we'll hear from Pieces of a Dream, Bob Baldwin, too, and so many more of your favorites on Jazz 91.9, streaming everywhere at WCLK.com.
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0: 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Diane Reeves and George Duke there with Feel So Good. It's Serenade to the City with me, Rick Joyner. 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

Jazz 91.9 WCLK, Atlanta's jazz station. Lindsey Webster there with Only You. Before that, Bob Baldwin kicked off the top of the hour with a wonderful cover to the Stevie Wonder original, Love Light in Flight. You're listening to Serenade to the City. I'm your host. My name is Rick Joyner. Here's Ken Navarro with Beyond the Horizon on Jazz 91.9 WCLK.

0: Jazz 91.9 WCLK, Atlanta's jazz station. That's Kirk Whalum with his brother Kevin on lead vocals. Autumn Serenade is the song. One of my favorites, yeah. You're listening to Serenade to the City. I'm your host. My name is Rick Joyner, reminding you the Susan G. Komen Greater Atlanta Race for the Cure is happening this Saturday, the 17th, starting at Lenox Square Mall. Now, opening ceremonies begin at 8:30 a.m., and the race begins at 8:45 and will be over by 10, okay? This is the 44th annual running of this charity event as part of Breast Cancer Awareness Month in Atlanta. 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That's K-O-M-E-N.org. All right, lots more great music still to come. We'll kick off a long set with Pamela Williams right after this on Jazz 91.9, streaming everywhere at WCLK.com.
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0: 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That's Huge Groove with Let's Hold Hands. 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

Jazz 91.9 WCLK, Atlanta's Jazz Station. That's Brandi Younger on the harp with Soul Vibrations. Before that, Keiko Matsui gave us White Castle. Richard Elliott was in the set, too, with Straight Up Down. And Jordan Love started off the top of the hour with Starstruck. It's Serenade to the City. I'm your host. My name is Rick Joyner, keeping you company late into the night with the absolute best vibes, like this one from George Howard. It's called Cross Your Mind on Jazz 91.9, streaming everywhere at WCLK.com.

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Jazz 91.9 WCLK, Atlanta's Jazz Station. Herb Alpert there with Making Love in the Rain. Or if it's not raining, whatever. Well, family, that's going to do it for this Tuesday night edition of Serenade to the City. I'm your host. My name is Rick Joyner. Grateful for every opportunity to be here and play this amazing music just for you. Thank you so much for listening, letting me into your space for at least a little while, just to provide the best vibes to go well with whatever it is you do late into the night. Don't forget, Monday through Friday, starting at 7 p.m. on the West Coast, 10 p.m. if you're out here with us on the East Coast in Atlanta. And I want you to be here with me anytime you can, okay? All right, I'm going to leave you with this one from Hubert Laws. 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
1: This is Langston Hughes, and I am reading from my new book of poems, Ask Your Mama, 12 Moods for Jazz. In fact, I think one might call the book a single poem, because although it's divided into 12 sections, its thematic unity holds it together, I believe. This poem was written in segments beginning at Newport, at the Newport Jazz Festival, in fact, 2 summers ago. And I suppose that is why, as I wrote most of it, I could hear jazz music behind it. And so when I gave the first readings of some segments of this poem, they were read to jazz. However, the poem may be read with or without music, of course, but for the benefit of those who might like to hear the music that I heard in my mind as I wrote Ask Your Mama, along the margin of the book there are little musical notations, and the leitmotif of the poem, the hesitation blues, the old traditional blues.

0: This is Langston Hughes, and I'm reading from my new book of poems.
1: This is Langston Hughes. I'm reading from my new book of poems. Ask Your Mama.

freedom, and yet deprecate and put down agitations are men and women who want crops without plowing up the ground. They want rain without the thunder and lightning. They want the ocean without the awful roar of its many waters. 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

go calmly amid the noise and the haste. And remember what peace there may be in silence. As far as possible, without surrender, be on good terms with all persons. Speak your truth quietly and clearly, and listen to others, even to the dull and the ignorant. They too have their story. Avoid loud and aggressive persons. They are vexatious to the spirit. If you compare yourself with others, you may become vain or bitter, for always there will be greater and lesser persons than yourself. Enjoy your achievements as well as your plans. Keep interested in your own career, however humble. It is a real possession in the changing fortunes of time.

Exercise caution in your business affairs, for the world is full of trickery. But let this not blind you to what virtue there is. Many persons strive for high ideals, and everywhere life is full of heroism. Be yourself. Especially do not feign affection. Neither be cynical about love. For in the face of all aridity and disenchantment, it is as perennial as the grass. Take kindly the counsel of the years, gracefully surrendering the things of youth. Nurture strength of spirit to shield you in sudden misfortune. But do not distress yourself with dark imaginings. Many fears are born of fatigue and loneliness. Beyond a wholesome discipline, be gentle with yourself.

You are a child of the universe, no less than the trees and the stars. You have a right to be here. And whether or not it is clear to you, no doubt the universe is unfolding as it should. Therefore, be at peace with God, whatever you conceive him to be, and whatever your labors and aspirations, in the noisy confusion of life, keep peace in your soul. With all its sham, drudgery, and broken dreams, it is still a beautiful world. Be cheerful. Strive.

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0: Oh, yeah. Jazz 91.9 WCLK. Good Wednesday morning to you. Thanks for being where you are. Hey, follow me via Twitter at Rodney E. Evans on this Wednesday morning. Playing the very best in gospel music for your listening pleasure. Good morning.
1: I feel the Holy Ghost saying the storm is about over. Because all the stuff that you're in, it doesn't matter what you're going through, just as long as you know who's going with you. Can I get a witness? And every time that I'm in the storm, I have to sing a song to the Lord. Because pressure comes, and sometimes I forget, but I have to say this to the Lord sometime. Whatever you do for me, Queenie,

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Oh yeah. So when I was growing up, my mom, she would walk me to the bus stop. Then we would hold hands. I still hold my mom's hand. And she would always sing to the Lord. And so a lot of songs, when I sing them, most of the time, I'm singing to him, not them. You may say, I have not experienced God's faithfulness yet. So if you haven't experienced it yet, that means you're prophesying. But for those of us who've already experienced it, that means you're testifying. So you got two options when we raise up faithful and healer. Huh? Either you're prophesying or you're testifying. Huh? I don't know which one you are, huh?

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Oh, yeah. Jazz 91.9 WCLK. Good Wednesday morning to you. Thanks for being where you are. Hey, follow me via Twitter at Rodney E. Evans on this Wednesday morning. Playing the very best in gospel music for your listening pleasure. Good morning.

The scripture declares, the race isn't given to the swift nor the strong. My advice is, if you're not gonna finish, don't start. Because I made up in my mind, guess what? Come what may, day to day, we're all going through something. But there's victory at the end. There's

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0: Atlanta is a city where dreams come true. 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

The clock on the wall says my time is up, but listen, thanks very much for allowing me to share with you. Don't take your listening for granted. You continue to pray for me. I'll do the same for you. Till next time, go on your way with peace, love, joy in your heart. Hold your head up high. Don't worry about it, for things are going to work out. They're going to work out all right, for weeping may endure for a night, but joy will come in the morning time. Hey, till next time, take care of yourself. Be blessed. I'm Rodney Evans. Peace. Hi.

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Go placidly amidst the noise and the haste, and remember what peace there may be in silence. As far as possible, without surrender, be on good terms with all persons. 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

0: whatever your labors and aspirations in the noisy confusion of life. 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

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That's my girl, Althea Renee with Synergy. 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

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And this is me waving at you. 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

0: Jazz 91.9. That's Kim Waters. It's titled Throw Down. That's what we're doing on this final day of our fall membership campaign. All right, I know you guys are ready. You've been listening since last week. Today's the day. 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How about that? All right, on the way, I've got Omar. And good morning.
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3: Good news. Authorities have cleared the crash, 400 northbound pass in Northridge, and we have reports of a stalled 285 southbound at I-20. Early voting is open now. 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I'm Fonda Smith with your WCLK traffic report.
2: All right, our time now, 7:21 on this beautiful hump day. 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Oh, it's going to be a great day today. 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What's going on, Reagan?
4: Ooh, what a wonderful introduction. Illustrious. I love it. I love it. Good morning, Morris. And it is wonderful to be here in Pledge Central.
2: Yes.
4: Now, today is the last day for this campaign, is it not?
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0: 7. Now, Morris.
1: Okay.
0: I love that sweatshirt that you're wearing.
1: Oh, yeah.
0: That sweatshirt.
1: This is part of my collection.
0: That's part of your collection. Past Having Doubts.
1: You got your PhD, baby.
0: Yes. Okay. I love it.
1: Yeah.
0: It's something good to wear while you're having that something good coffee.
1: Very, very true. And not only that, right now we need 5 calls. And if you're one of the 5, you can actually be a part of that Something Good Coffee level, which gives you an opportunity to pick up the organic Colombian or the organic dark roast. And you also receive my book, The Morse Code, 21 Ways Something Good Is Going to Happen to You Today, and the color-changing coffee mug.
0: Okay? I love that.
1: That's only $10 a month. And for folks that have been listening throughout the whole campaign, here's your opportunity to say, you know what, I can do that. I can do $10 a month. And join the family and feel good about it.
0: Absolutely. And I know I could use an IV drip of that coffee about now.
1: Indeed. Well, I tell you what, we got to get it going this morning. We just need 5 calls before 8 o'clock. You know, it sounds simple, and it should be, because you folks are ready to join the family. It only takes a couple of minutes to dial 404-880-8807. And you know, the $15 a month level with the long sleeve t-shirt and baseball cap, that's a really good level.
0: Oh, absolutely. So you get that it's a beautiful orange color. Mm-hmm. You know, I know you think orange, you think traffic cone, but that's really not the color. It's more earthy.
1: Right.
0: A little more hip. So you have that and the black WCLK ball cap. So, you know, you could be coordinated and stylish and everything.
1: Right.
0: And you also get the WCLK member card, which gets you discounts and other deals in and around your area. It's not just Atlanta. It's worldwide.
1: That's right.
0: So call 404-880-8807. Pledge your support at that $15 a month sustainer level. And we need 5 calls before 8 o'clock. And I know we can do it.
1: All right. Well, you know, this is where it starts right now, with you taking the initiative to go ahead and dial 404-880-8807 and make a difference. Really feel good knowing that you are doing something that is good for you, and it's good for us as well. And that's your pledge of support.
0: Absolutely. And, you know, we can use that hump day energy.
1: Hump day?
0: Hump day energy to get these phone lines lit up.
1: All right. Well, let's do it this morning. Why not?
0: Yes, absolutely. 404-880-8807 is the number to call.

0: 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That's Patrice Rushen, number one. That's what we want to be in your heart. With the pledge of support this morning, 404-880-8807. That is the number. 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
1: Measles cases surpass 4,000 this year. I'll have more on that story in a moment, Morris. But first, international students may soon be charged $70,000 to work in the U.S. The Department of Homeland Security posted a proposal online that calls for non-immigrant students with F-1 visas to pay $70,000 to a certified institution for on-the-job training and $30,000 for any additional training. DHS says the new proposal is intended to combat fraud, strengthen the integrity of the immigration system, and protect U.S. workers. Well, Delta is helping a private Atlanta school expand global learning. Channel 2 reports the Delta Airlines Foundation presented Agnes Scott College with a $1 million check last week for its Global Journeys Initiative, which provides first-year students taking the Summit undergraduate curriculum with a semester of global studies and a week-long trip in a destination. Well, the CDC is releasing data showing that U.S. measles cases have surpassed 4,000 this year. The agency says more than 1,100 of those infections, or 25% of the total, have been in Pennsylvania. State health officials have reported 415 measles cases in Lancaster County, which is more than 47 states. I'm Fonda Smith with your WCLK News Update. Now back over to you, Morris.
0: All right, thank you. And of course, it is your wonderful Wednesday. 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And show your appreciation with a pledge of support on this final day of our fall membership campaign. All right, 404-880-8807. That's the number. Reagan Whiteside is over in Pledge Central. What's going on over there, Reagan?
2: 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Nice. Thank you so much, Dr. Ely.
0: That's nice.
2: 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You get to see Eric Roberson at City Winery Atlanta. 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And, you know, he puts on a fantastic show. 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
0: Yeah, that's nice. 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
2: 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And you get tickets to see Vivian Greene at City Winery in Atlanta. Now, Vivian Greene, she's a wonderful vocalist. 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And I got hip to her years ago. And she is just blowing up all over the place.
0: Yeah.
2: So you can see her. That concert is October 22nd. That's a Thursday at 8 p.m. And you get two tickets. And now, mind you, there are only a few pairs of these tickets at this level. So if you're going to get it, now is the time. 404-880-8807 is the number to call. Grab these tickets. There's Vivian Greene on October 22nd or Eric Roberson on November 8th. And you can't go wrong with either one.
0: Right. That's right. And, you know, great performers. And, of course, you know, the most important thing is you are doing it, taking initiative to support your jazz of the city. All right. You can do that. 404-880-8807.
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0: All right, well, we're going to get it in this morning.
2: 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Four now.
0: Yep.
2: Matt.
0: All right, before 8 o'clock. Folks, don't delay. It's the final day. 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

Jazz 91.9, it's a little friendly pressure from Mesa on this beautiful hump day, the final day of our fall membership campaign. Hey, it's time now for your motivation. And today's motivation is titled Tools of the Trade. Whitney Young, the founder of the National Urban League, gave a group of civic leaders a clue as to why equal opportunity is so important. If you give us the tools, he said, we will finish the job. Young's words are both worth remembering. How many times have you labored at an unsuccessful activity only to find out that having a particular tool could have saved you a great deal of time, energy, and frustration? This is because we think of tools as tangible instruments. However, to make the most of success, we must use the word tool in a much broader sense. We've heard the expression, climbing the ladder of success, so often that its significance is lost in its simplicity. A ladder is nothing but a tool, just an instrument to help facilitate work. Likewise, a job is a tool to be used in arriving at our goals in life. A ladder is designed for vertical but not horizontal use. It is to be used for an upward climb. Also, a ladder cannot be climbed except by using one rung at a time. Just as people do not stumble into success, but rather grow into it, a ladder offers only a progressive means of movement. We use each rung as a foundation to reach greater heights. If we try to skip a rung, disaster is imminent. Perhaps the most important similarity between one's vocation and a ladder is that it requires effort to climb in either case. Not all are willing to make the sacrifice to reach the top of the ladder, but those who climb high enough will escape the congestion at the bottom. That's your motivation. Say to yourself today, dreams are the tools of the successful, and I will dream big dreams. Your motivation, it is always for you, because it's way bigger than me. Join the family now at 404-880-8807 or log on to WCLK.com.

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1: All right, good morning, and once again, I gotta say it. 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You guys are awesome. 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Are we talking about your pledges this morning? 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At any level, it makes a major difference. All right, on this beautiful final hump day of Wednesday, over in Pledge Central is Reagan Whiteside. What's going on, Reagan?
3: Hey, Morris. Yes, I'm over here in Pledge Central, and I want to give a shout out to Tanya Williams out of Lawrenceville, Georgia. Right. Thank you so, so much. Tanya is a new member.
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1: the
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1: next
3: 4 minutes.
1: Yeah. All right. Three calls at 404-880-8807. 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It's either way, it makes a major difference. And we just need you in the number to stay on track for this final break here at the 7 o'clock hour.
3: Absolutely. 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And you can only get this deal during the membership campaign. And of course, you know, this is the last day.
1: That's
3: so
1: right.
3: Now is the time to do it. If you're going to do it, call 404-880-8807. 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
1: Yeah, and, you know, again, it is. 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
3: Absolutely. 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
1: 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Well, let's do it this morning.
3: Ooh. 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
1: We got to get it in. 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
3: Yes.
1: All right. 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
3: Thighs High.
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3: There it is.
1: You said it. I didn't. All right, 404-880-8807. 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
2: 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All right, well, once again, welcome. It's the final day of our fall membership campaign. Can you believe it is here already? And we are looking for you because we know you've been listening, but now is the time to take initiative. 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Okay? 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All right? Don't just skim through it. Make sure you open it up and take a look. 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Okay? 404-880-8807. That is the number on this beautiful hump day. Speaking of beautiful, let's head to the Pledge Central. Reagan Whiteside's over there. What's going on, Reagan?
3: Oh, did you just call me beautiful?
2: Yes,
3: I love
2: it. Yes, yes.
3: That's a great way to start my day. So we're over here in Pledge Central, and it's a little quiet. I have to say, it's a little quiet. Mm-hmm. We did not hit our goal last hour. We needed three more calls before 8 o'clock, and they didn't come in. So I challenge you now. Let's make up those three from before and pick up five new calls. 404-880-8807 is the number to call.

0: whatever you're most comfortable with. So we have the introductory level. It's $7.66 per month, or you can do it all in one lump sum of $91.90, which actually does get rounded up to 92, but beside the point. WCLK member card and the WCLK insulated lunch tote will be your thank you gift for coming in at that level. And we also have the $10 a month sustainer level. And I think this one is one of my favorites because I'm a big coffee lover. Okay. And Morris has this amazing coffee. It's called Something Good Coffee. And, it's organic. There's two different kinds. You get the Colombian or the Ethiopian roast. Both are fabulous. So whatever floats your boat.
1: All right. All
0: right. You also get the book, The 21 Ways, Something Good Will Happen to You Today. Mm-hmm. And the magic color changing mug, which is just a source of many, many conversations. Every single time. How to do that?
1: Yeah, right.
0: Does it have batteries? No, it's just magic. Yeah. It just works.
1: The magic is the hot liquid.
0: That's
1: the magic, right? Ah. That changes the color. It's just pretty cool.
0: Yeah, science.
1: Yeah. Physics.
0: It's still a science.
1: Okay.
0: You know, it's math and science marrying each other to make this wonderful.
1: Look at that.
0: Physics thing.
1: That's awesome.
0: You know, but either way, you get your coffee, and that's the important part.
1: Right.
0: So, so you can get that at $10 a month by calling 404-880-8807 or hit that donate button on the WCLK mobile app.
1: Oh, wow. You know, and that's a really good introductory level. $10 a month, and you get a plethora of items courtesy of me and the Jazz of the City. It's all about you taking the initiative, though, because we are down overall for our whole campaign, and we've got some catching up to do. The momentum starts this morning with you taking the initiative to really dial 404-880-8807 or logging on to WCLK.com.
0: And that momentum is very, very important. 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And there are so many levels that you can come in at. 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I know that was a big jump from $10 a month, but you actually get some concert tickets to go along with that.
1: Yeah,
0: so, you know, you can see Vivian Green at City Winery, Atlanta, and that's October 22nd. That's a Thursday.
1: Yeah.
0: So you can get two tickets for that. Or you can choose Eric Roberson, who's going to be at City Winery as well. That's November 8th at 8 p.m., and that's a Sunday. So you have a great, you know, great thing to choose from.
1: Sure,
0: two concerts.
1: Sure.
0: And you really can't go wrong with either one.
1: Well, I tell you what, either way, folks, you got to take action right now, today. Help us reach this goal overall for this campaign. 404-880-8807.
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0: Trombone Shorty in hurricane season. Hey, and it is hurricane season. My goodness. All right, it's 8:32. If you got to be there by 9 o'clock, you got 28 minutes. Let's get our headlines this morning. What's going on, Fonda?
1: Grant helps Georgia Gwinnett College recruit teachers. More on that story in a moment, Morris. But first, the CDC is releasing data showing that U.S. measles cases have surpassed 4,000 this year. The agency says more than 1,100 of those infections, or 25% of the total, have been in Pennsylvania. State health officials have reported 415 measles cases in Lancaster County, which is more than 47 states. A new grant will help Georgia Gwinnett College recruit new teachers. More than $3 million in federal funding is being made possible through the Supporting Effective Education Development Grant Program. The leader of the program says she hopes more students will consider entering the profession. Gwinnett County Public Schools collaborated with the initiative and also face shortages of its own. A grant is going to help Metro Atlanta parents pay for child care. Channel 2 reports the United Way of Atlanta and the Joseph B. Whitehead Foundation awarded a grant of $2 million to Quality Care for Children. The organization will use the money to cover scholarships for families in need. I'm Fonda Smith with your WCOK News Update. Now back over to you, Morris.
0: All right, thank you. Hey, it's the final day of our fall membership campaign. And yes, we're looking for you this morning. You know, it's a couple of ways that you can give. You can renew your membership. You can make an additional gift. Or become a monthly sustainer. 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Let's head to Pledge Central. Reagan Whiteside's over there. What's going on, Reagan?
2: Yes, so those first two have come in. That's going to open up the floodgates. And so I'm so happy. So we have a caller out of College Park, Georgia, who wishes to remain anonymous.
0: All right. All right.
2: We still love you. But and it's a new member.
0: Nice.
2: New member. Nice. Love it. Love it. Love it. And then we have out of Conyers, Georgia, Calvin O'Neill.
0: All right.
2: Thank you so much.
0: There you go,
2: existing
0: Calvin.
2: Member re-upping. Thank you so much. And now the floodgates are open. 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So from before, we needed, so we got two, and then we have one. So I think we need six now. That's math. 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So you can hit that just as easily as calling 404-880-8807. And as I was talking, we have out of Fayetteville, Georgia, Keenan Coniglin.
0: Yeah.
2: Yes.
0: Wait a minute. Let's get that name out.
2: Coniglin.
0: There you go.
2: That's what I said.
0: Okay.
2: All you know, right. Stop messing with me, Morris.
0: All right, you did it. You did it.
2: Oh, one more. I told you the floodgates would open. I told you. Stone Mountain, Carl Osborne. Thank you so much.
0: All right. Thank you, Carl. Good stuff. Hey, folks, check your inbox because all of the announcers here, we're doing something special today. During each shift, we're reaching out to you directly by email and ask you to take one of the three steps, all right? 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It's a little way of being convenient, so consider that as well. All right, so listen, we've got 24 minutes left in the program, in this 9 o'clock hour to stay on track to reach our goal. The question is, will you help us do that? We are falling behind as far as the overall goal for the station, and we need you guys now more than ever before. Got to give shout out to everybody that has called back and made additional gifts. That is a big thank you for that as well.
2: Huge thank you.
0: Yeah, you're doing it for folks that want to but couldn't.
2: That's right. That's right. And you can call 404-880-8807. Pledge your support. Become a member. 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Show your support for Morris. You know, he gives us so much just positive vibes every single day, starting the day off with all of these positive messages, all these morning motivations. It really does help. It helps a lot, Morris, and we thank you.
0: And you know, I tell you what, it's definitely my purpose to empower and enlighten, especially for folks that are heading into the office or have to work.
2: Mm-hmm.
0: The average person experience 83% of the workers in this workforce experience workplace burnout.
2: Mm,
0: so
2: yes.
0: Before you go in, it's always right to get your mind right so you can get the grind right.
2: Exactly. Exactly. And it just makes the day just go so much more smoothly, you know, so that you don't have to just grit your teeth and bear it. You're actually feeling good. You go in, you start the day feeling good. And that feeling is exponential to everybody else. When you feel good, other people feel good.
0: That's
2: when
0: right.
2: other people feel good, then they spread
0: right.
2: it. So it's like one person can just affect a whole office.
0: That's
2: you go
0: right.
2: in there feeling right, feeling good, got your head in the right place.
0: That's right.
2: You got it.
0: That's right.
2: So call 404-880-8807. 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
0: Yeah, I like that. And, you know, I love doing it because, you know, it's so important that everybody knows how good it is to be alive.
2: Yes, absolutely.
0: We ain't taking that for granted.
2: Nope.
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When I want to get the day started in the right way, I want to swing, and I listen to WCLK. You should too.

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1: Grant helps Georgia Gwinnett College recruit teachers. More on that story in a moment, Morris. But first, the CDC is releasing data showing that U.S. measles cases have surpassed 4,000 this year. The agency says more than 1,100 of those infections, or 25% of the total, have been in Pennsylvania. State health officials have reported 415 measles cases in Lancaster County, which is more than 47 states. A new grant will help Georgia Gwinnett College recruit new teachers. More than $3 million in federal funding is being made possible through the Supporting Effective Education Development Grant Program. The leader of the program says she hopes more students will consider entering the profession. Gwinnett County Public Schools collaborated with the initiative and also face shortages of its own. A grant is going to help Metro Atlanta parents pay for child care. Channel 2 reports the United Way of Atlanta and the Joseph B. Whitehead Foundation awarded a grant of $2 million to Quality Care for Children. The organization will use the money to cover scholarships for families in need. I'm Fonda Smith with your WCLK News Update. Now back over to you, Morris.
0: 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As you pursue your goals, attempting new and various methods of reaching your objectives, you will experience uncomfortable moments. You can count on it. That's part of the process. Anything new, different, or untried lies outside the comfort zone in the land of the uncomfortable. As you approach the edges of your comfort zone, you begin to experience a host of negative emotions, fear, guilt, unworthiness, depression, and possibly anger. These are feelings that usually accompany people who say, I'm uncomfortable. For many, the explanation, I'm comfortable, is sufficient reason not to venture out. It's little wonder, then, that these people seldom reach their dreams. They choose comfort over goals. The subtle ways in which the comfort zone keeps you from your dreams are remarkable. The comfort zone reacts with don't do it messages long before we begin to take action. When we even think about doing something new and different, the comfort zone kicks in. Since birth, we have been programmed to do whatever it takes to avoid fear, guilt, unworthiness, and hurt. Therefore, we think about something else, something more comfortable. 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
2: 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Let's head on over to Pledge Central. Reagan Whiteside's over there.
3: Yes. And I am pleased to report that we are getting calls. Yes. So let's hope that these calls are enough to bridge that gap. So we have Terry Platt out of Atlanta, new member. Thank you so much.
2: Terry, nice.
3: Then out of Decatur, Georgia, Valerie English.
2: All right, Valerie.
3: Thank you so much. Valerie is an existing family member. Thank you so much, Valerie. And out of Lithonia, we have Janae Smith, a new member.
2: All right, Janae.
3: Now, Janae says that she's listened since she was a kid and always loved your program, Morris.
2: All
3: yes.
2: Right.
3: Can't help but feel good saying something good is going to happen to me. And she used to listen to jazz in New York and is very happy that WCLK is here in Atlanta where she is. And she just keeping WCLK alive brings her heart joy.
2: Oh, that's great. That's
3: I love messages like that.
2: Yeah.
3: We also have out of Snellville, Georgia, Gaynell Shipp. Thank you so much, existing family member.
2: All right, Gaynell.
3: And new, Fatima Kennedy or Fatima. I'm not sure how, where you put your accent on your name, but out of Atlanta, thank you so much.
2: Yeah, Fatima. Nice.
3: Yes, yes. Nice. And then also out of Gastonia, North Carolina.
2: Love it, love it.
3: Charles Code.
2: All right.
3: Thank you so much, Charles. Charles is a new member.
2: Way to go, Charles.
3: So thank you so much for creating this momentum, opening up the floodgates. 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
2: All right. Well, here we go, folks. Looking for you this morning on this beautiful Hump Day Wednesday. We made it. Two good things happened to us today. We opened both our eyes. 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And if you haven't done it yet, tell somebody that you love them. All right. We love you for joining the family and renewing your membership as well. So let's do it this morning. 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
2: All right, folks, it is that time. 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
3: Yes, yes, Morris. And Pledge Central is hopping, and I am so happy. Thank you guys so much for pledging your support. We have Cindy Hall out of Conyers.
2: All right, Cindy.
3: Existing member. Thank you so much. Nice. And Marietta showed up and showed out. Dominic Thomas.
2: All right, Dominic.
3: Thank you so much. And out of Atlanta, Wendy Mapp. Thank you so much,
2: okay.
3: Wendy. Wendy is an existing member as well.
2: Nice.
3: It's coming in. Norcross, Georgia. We have Shamika Strong.
2: All right.
3: And she enjoys listening to Jazz in the Morning. Helps. And you specifically help her start her day.
2: Oh, well, that's great. And that's what it's all about. We do it together, baby.
3: Yes, absolutely. And out of Rockville, Maryland, we have Sahar Dawisha. Thank you so much.
2: All right. Rockville.
3: And then heading back to Georgia, we out of Peachtree Corners, Adrian Douglas.
2: All right, there he is.
3: Thank you, thank you, thank you.
2: That doctor, my doctor.
3: Yes, and then out of McDonough, Georgia, we have Willie Caldwell.
2: All right, Willie. Nice.
3: Yes, and wow, I mean, that reading these names just does my heart a world of good. Thank you so much for, if you are a new member, thank you for joining the family. If you're existing, thank you for re-upping. And you can join all of these wonderful folks I just called by calling 404-880-8807. I'm going to say that again. 404-880-8807 is the number to call and pledge your support for WCLK. Today is the last day of our fall campaign.
2: Yeah.
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0: wonderful levels that you can come in at.
1: Yes.
0: You know, we have, you know, we didn't talk about the puffer jacket yet. 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Now, this is new. This is a new jacket, and it's very sleek, very stylish, and it'll keep you warm since we're starting to head into, you know, these cooler months.
1: Yeah.
0: You know, so, and then also, you know, if you want to take a step back just a little bit, you have the $15 a month sustainer level where you get the long sleeve t-shirt, which is great for right now for these chilly mornings, at, especially here in Atlanta where the morning starts off cold and then in the afternoon you're in your shorts.
1: Yeah. And speaking of which, it's 68 degrees now. It's going to be a high today of 88.
0: Look at that. Yeah. I mean, just it's all over the place. You have to layer. That's the key. Yep. You got to layer up.
1: Yep.
0: So at the $15 a month sustainer level, you can start your layers with the jazz long sleeve t-shirt, or there's also a gospel version as well. And that comes with the WCLK black ball cap and the member card. So that is a wonderful level to come in at. And you can call 404-880-8807 to grab that.
1: Yeah, and you know, listen, you can do it right now with a call at 404-880-8807. 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

0: Jazz 91.9. That's good stuff there from George Duke, and it's titled T-Jam. Well, that's what we're doing this morning, jamming. And we want you to jam the phone lines, too, at 404-880-8807. It's a beautiful hump day, Wednesday, and can't say it enough, but thank you guys for all that you've done thus far. Wow! And I got to thank all those beautiful people that called back and gave an additional gift. Wow! And I got to say good morning to all those folks that are getting ready to dial 404-880-8807 or WCLK.com. Wow! And as we head over to Pledge Central, the only thing I can say when I see Reagan Whiteside is wow!
1: Yeah, we're going to have to up those the prescription on the glasses there.
0: Look at you. Look at you.
1: So we have Betty from Buckhead out of Atlanta, Georgia.
0: All right, Betty.
1: Thank you so, so much. And out of Jonesboro, Georgia, we have Larry Smith.
0: Right, Larry.
1: Yes, yes.
0: Nice.
1: Thank you so much. These are existing family members.
0: Beautiful, beautiful.
1: And you can join them by calling 404-880-8807 and pledge your support at any level that is comfortable for you, whether it's a one-time gift or you want to become a sustaining member and you do a little each month, whatever's most comfortable for you.
0: Yeah.
1: So
0: yeah.
1: You can do, I like that coffee one. I really do.
0: Uh-huh.
1: The coffee, the Something Good coffee, mm-hmm. which I am definitely partial to because.
0: Very true. Very true.
1: Yes, yes. Yeah. So you get the Colombian, which is a lighter roast, or the Ethiopian, which is a darker roast. Mm-hmm. And it's all organic, mm-hmm. so it's not going to tear up your stomach.
0: That's right. And,
1: and you also get the book while you're sipping on your coffee.
0: That's right.
1: You have the 21 Ways Something Good Is Going to Happen to Me Today.
0: That's right.
1: Which
0: That's
1: also
0: right.
1: has places in the book where you can take notes
0: right.
1: and refer back.
0: That's correct.
1: So it's the gift that keeps on giving. And then also you get the wonderful, it's magical scientific physics based mug,
0: yeah.
1: magic mug, where when you put your hot coffee into it, it changes color.
0: Yeah, yeah. It's always a good reminder, too, that says something good is going to happen to me today.
1: Yes.
0: That's what it's all about. Of course, you know, we're only on this planet for a short period of time, so we got to enjoy it to the best of our abilities. And it just seems like the older we get, the more we appreciate our time and, most importantly, our peace.
1: Okay? Yes. Oh, absolutely.
0: Yeah.
1: Yeah, peace. You said a word right there.
0: Uh-huh.
1: Mm-hmm. And you can call 404-880-8807 and feel the peace in your heart
0: yeah.
1: that you'll get after you become a member of WCLK.
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1: But the amount that I would, the level I would love people to come in, and especially if you are a musician or an entrepreneur, business owner, whatever, it's the business membership, the $1,250 one-time
0: yes,
1: gift,
0: yes, yes.
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0: That's a deal right there.
1: That is a huge deal.
0: Yeah.
1: That website gets a lot of traffic.
0: Yes, it does.
1: And so you'll get a lot of eyeballs, a lot of ears on your event or on your business. Even if you don't want to use it right away,
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1: you know, you can get those, get that business membership for $1,250 and hold on to it up to a year.
0: Yeah.
1: So if your event isn't for 6 months, it's just something to have in your back pocket. And you know that your show, your event, whatever's happening is going to be covered. Right, with those 35 underwriting announcements. So call 404-880-8807. This is the only time that you can get this price at this membership level during the campaign. That's it, you know. So tomorrow, it's not going to be available.
0: That's right.
1: So get it today, 404-880-8807. You're throwing me off with this song, though.
0: Here's Castella with the flute being done by Reagan Whiteside.
1: Yes, that is Yours Truly on flute.
0: And this is their version of Nights Over Egypt.
1: Yes, this was a fun one.
0: All right, well, here we go. Call now.
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Jazz 91.9, Herbie Hancock, you got stars in your eyes. That's good stuff for your beautiful hump day, Wednesday, and the final day of our fall membership campaign. 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It's time now for your final motivation for your Wednesday. And today's motivation, it is titled, Don't Get Too Comfortable. As you pursue your goals, attempting new and various methods of reaching your objectives, you will experience uncomfortable moments. You can count on it. That's part of the process. Anything new, different, or untried lies outside the comfort zone in the land of the uncomfortable. As you approach the edges of your comfort zone, you begin to experience a host of negative emotions. Fear, guilt, unworthiness, depression, and possibly anger. These are feelings that usually accompany people who say, I'm uncomfortable. For many, the explanation, I'm uncomfortable, is sufficient reason not to venture out. It's little wonder, then, that these people seldom reach their dreams. They choose comfort over goals. The subtle ways in which the comfort zone keeps you from your dreams are remarkable. The comfort zone reacts with don't do it messages long before we begin to take action. When we even think about doing something new and different, the comfort zone kicks in. Since birth, we've been programmed to do whatever it takes to avoid fear, guilt, unworthiness, and hurt. Therefore, we think about something else, something more comfortable. To reach your goal, to live out your dream, you must choose moment by moment to take the steps in the direction of your dream, no matter how uncomfortable you may feel. Reaching one's goal is not a matter of comfort, it's a matter of achievement. That's your motivation. 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Your motivation, it is always for you because it's way bigger than me. 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
2: 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And you get to listen in. You don't want to miss this chance to hear from the leaders shaping Atlanta and what it means for you. That's the Leadership Exchange, a new feature each second Thursday at 6 p.m. from Jazz 91.9 WCLK. Oh, yeah, that's good stuff there. Once again, welcome to our final day of our fall membership campaign. Wow, it's amazing how fast time flies. And the reason it's flying is because you guys are needed right now to help us stay on track to reach this goal. We've got 4 minutes left in the program. Let's head on over to Pledge Central. Reagan Whiteside's over there. What's going on, Reagan?
3: Yes, and I'm excited to shout out our wonderful existing members. We have, out of Stone Mountain, Georgia, Mickey Wyatt. Thank you so much. And out of Albany, Georgia, Michael Bennett. Thank you, thank you, thank you. And we have a lot today. Stockbridge, Cynthia Merritt, thank you so much. She's been listening since the 90s. Thank you so much. And out of Decatur, Anita Williams, thank you so much for your support. Decatur is really showing up today. Leslie Smith, yes, thank you. Sandy Springs, Dave Phillip. I mean, you know, this is wonderful. Oh, and Mableton.
2: There you go.
3: Wilson Walker.
2: All right, it's my neighborhood. All right,
3: yes.
2: Yeah. Give it up.
3: Oh, thank you all. Wow. You know, this just warms my heart. Thank you so much for supporting WCLK, this fantastic station that has been around for 52 years, and we want to keep it around for another 52 and beyond. 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
2: Well, you know, I got to say a big thank you to not everybody, but everybody. Yeah. Feels good to hear from you guys, and also it's really good because you're preserving jazz. One of the reasons we've been around for 52 years is because all you beautiful people that we just named helping us to stay here in the city of Atlanta and around the world and give you this quality program. And that's what it's all about. We're doing it together. We only do these campaigns a couple of times throughout the year.
3: Mm-hmm.
2: But with that $300,000 annual deficit that we have to face, these campaigns become even more important now than ever before. And you guys, we just can't help it, but gotta say a big thank you again. I mean, come on. This is outstanding.
3: Yes. Yes, it is outstanding. You know, the love that we're feeling from you guys right now is palpable. It really is. And you should see Morris over there just smiling ear to ear.
4: Yeah. I mean, it's a good feeling to know that folks appreciate what you do each and every day.
3: Absolutely.
4: You know? And what I do is some serious business to me. It's God's will to make sure that I can give you some empowerment and enlightenment as well. That is my purpose in life. And it's so good to be able to say that I know what my purpose is. And that's one of the reasons I'm still here. All right. The number again is 404-880-8807 or WCLK.com. Reagan, you are outstanding this morning.
3: Oh, thank you so much. It's always a pleasure to be here with you, Morris.
4: And you brought the sunshine today. Well, you bring it every day. How about that?
3: I'm trying. I'm just trying to match your energy. Okay. You are amazing.
4: Oh, bless you. Bless you. All right, folks. So here we go. We got to keep the phones ringing. For Reva Midday Jazz, she's got a $1,500 challenge grant for the Jazz Preservation Society. We want to make sure that she can receive that as well. And that happens with you taking the initiative to dial 404-880-8807.
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4: Well, I can say it's official. Every time you come and help out Reagan, we always reach goal.
3: Yay! Oh, and I have one more name. Out of Roswell, Georgia, George Crumley. Thank you so much, George.
4: That's my man, George.
3: Yes.
4: All right, George. Way to go. All right, well, that's going to do it for us. And as always, imparting, worry about nothing, pray about anything. Most importantly, thank the Creator for everything. And please become an energy vampire slayer today, because hurt people, but bless people, they always bless people. All right, again, the number 404-880-8807 or WCLK.com. 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

0: 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It's Herbie Hancock, the complete Herbie Hancock with Watermelon Man here on 91.9 FM WCLK. And in front of Herbie Hancock was Lakeisha Benjamin and Beyond. And the reason why I played Herbie Hancock after Lakeisha is because she's been hanging out with Herbie Hancock and been on tour with Herbie Hancock, and she's been playing this music, and she's on a roll, I must say.
1: She is a bad saxophonist.
0: She is bad and good. And here on 91.9, we're asking for you to support our fall membership campaign. You just heard from the voice of Rob Maynard, and I'm Reva Blue with Midday Jazz. And, well, Rob, you know, I know this is not like a contest, but Morris just raised like a little over $5,000
1: yeah,
0: for his program.
1: That's great.
0: 6 a.m. and 10 a.m. So can we raise, I'm asking all of our listeners tuning in right now, can we just like bump it up a little bit? Can we raise $6,000 today for Midday Jazz? 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I need all of you right now to help me raise $6,000. 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I need renewing members and sustaining members. 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Rob, we can't get away from summer. With a high today of almost 90 degrees.
1: Now, well, it's cooling off a little bit this weekend. And,
0: yeah,
1: you know,
0: it will, but, you know, lows for this evening will be about 66, and then we have to deal with the next day. So, yeah, it's going to cool off. It sure will. But right now we have a target to reach for Midday Jazz, and I'm just asking for our listeners to call in and become a new member of 91.9. What do you think, Rob?
1: Yeah, I think, you know, it's interesting talking about Lakeisha Benjamin and Herbie Hancock. One was a young lion in jazz in the 1960s, and right, one is a young lion in jazz in the 2020s. And it's worth asking yourself, why do you listen to WCLK? Well, if you listen to WCLK to hear classics from those young lions and music from the new young lions that you haven't heard yet, well, you're at the right place. WCLK has been playing jazz music in Atlanta since 1974. 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
0: Okay, we are really grateful for all of our listeners that tune in to WCLK daily, but we are confident on this final day of our membership campaign that we can raise $6,000 for during Midday Jazz so I can beat Morris up. Okay, so also Midday Jazz has a $1,500 Jazz Preservation Society Challenge, and this challenge is for Midday Jazz and only during this time. So they will donate $1,500 to Midday Jazz when we raise $1,500 starting right now.
1: And that will go towards the bigger number that we're talking about there. So if you can be on the front end this morning and help us get to that $1,500 first, we will be halfway to where we want to be to wrap up the fall membership campaign on Midday Jazz. Reva Blue, I'd like to thank a few people here.
0: Oh, sure.
1: Yeah, I want to thank George Crumley in Roswell, Georgia, who renewed his membership by calling 404-880-8807.
0: Thank you.
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0: Yes.
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0: That's right, Rob. 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So we're going to hear from Cannonball Adderley with Love for Sale. It's a classic right here on 91.9 FM WCLK. 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

0: 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And I also want to give a shout out to my cousin, Regina Redding from Marietta, Georgia. 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
1: You know, not everybody has a workplace where Billboard contemporary jazz top charting artist Reagan Whiteside just breezes in to pick up a pen. You know, this place is not like any place else. And if you listen to WCLK, you know that that's true. 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Atlanta's a great jazz town, and we've played artists that nobody heard about that became big things, and we've played artists who have fought the good fight in Atlanta for jazz for years. That's what we're about. That's what we've been about for all these many years. But we can't do it without the proper funding. Things are more expensive all the time in broadcasting. 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
0: 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And I know we can do it. Become a new member of 91.9. There are so many of you out there who are not yet members, but are enjoying the jazz music that we share with you each and every day. I know we can count on you today. We have some very special premiums for you when you become a member of 91.9. Get that insulated lunch bag. It's a tote bag that you can, you know, keep things cool and also things warm. And if you don't want to use it for that, well, you can just, ladies, you can use it as a makeup bag. I'm just saying.
1: There you go.
0: But But our telephone number here again is 404-880-8807. We're counting on you today. We need you today to help us raise the money. And there is also a grand prize drawing, and you can receive, someone out there will receive and celebrate, as we celebrate Miles Davis 100th, we have the Chuck Stewart photograph of Miles Davis, and he has autographed it. So you might be the winner. Keep your dial set to Atlanta's Jazz Station, 91.9 FM, WCLK. We have some information to share with you, and getting back to some more music, we're going to hear from the voice of Lettucey right here on 91.9. Thank you so much, Rob.
1: Thank you, Reva Blue. Always a pleasure.
0: Yes, and thank you to our listeners, but we need for you to call. 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So once again, here is the telephone number, 404-880-8807, and thank you.
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0: Jazz Station is 91.9 FM WCLK. It's Ryan Lavalette along with Lemmick, and this one is called Dance. We also heard from Tim Bowman Jr. and Your Love, and he was dancing all through that tune right here on 91.9 FM WCLK, and Robert Glasper, Lettucey, and Gregory Porter. And it don't matter, but it really does matter how much you donate to WCLK, because no donation is too small or too big, but we need $6,000 today so that we can beat Morris. He raised $5,000. 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My name is Reva Blue. I'm joined by Rob Maynard over in Donation Central, who is also wearing a Midday Jazz Reva Blue long sleeve black t-shirt with all the instruments and everything across the chest.
1: Yeah, that was that was from a few years back. The current long sleeve shirt, there's an orange one for jazz, and there's a black one for gospel music. 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You know, jazz is a big tent. There's all kinds of jazz music. There's smooth, there's contemporary, there's mainstream, there's straight ahead, classic jazz cuts. You hear them all at one time or the other during the week on WCLK. And as such, we're a resource not just in Atlanta for jazz culture and jazz music, but increasingly around the country and around the world. You know, for example, we have a renewing member from Hyattsville, Maryland.
0: All right now. Come on.
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0: yes.
1: How about Hapeville? How about Douglasville? How about Cobb County? I know my Cobb Countyans are listening to the station because I can hear it clean and green on my way home every day. So if you're in Cobb County and you haven't made the call during this campaign, we need your help. 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Like I said, $180 for the shirt and the cap, or $15 a month as a sustaining member. And also, I do want to give a shout out. This is the last day that someone can pick up the WCLK business membership.
0: That's right.
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0: That's right. We need to hear from you right now on 91.9 Atlanta's Jazz Station. 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But, Rob.
1: Yes.
0: Also a challenge. Did I say it earlier? 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
1: So we raise our listeners call in and give $1,500, mm-hmm. and then that gets matched by $1,500.
0: There you go.
1: So we're trying to get there. So we would really love to hear from you. Let's say we get 6 phone calls or online pledges to the radio station between now and noontime. We're going to be closer to that goal and further on to Riva Blues' bigger goal for the day and the stations. We're making up for some lost time. We had to pull out a pledge for some of the weather that we had, mm-hmm. and we're just going an extra day, and it's really important that that you understand the urgency, that you fund this radio station. 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
0: And Rob, you know, it rained so hard that I couldn't even see where I was going. It's just like the rain just stopped me in my tracks. And I was like, okay, we're going to get through this. And we're going to get through this right now because you love 91.9 for the love of 91.9 FM, WCLK, Atlanta's Jazz Station. 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We have Ryan Kilgore coming up with I Need Your Love and Regina Bell. I know some of you go to church with her. So on off of Washington Road and For the Love of You.
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0: I don't know, G. I mean, I notice a jazz record and all, but I'm feeling like saying I got Perry up in the house.
1: Hey, what's going on, girl?
0: I got Big George on the keys.
2: Ooh,
0: we need to have some fun up in here.
2: Let's do it.
0: Oh, I know.
2: What?

Oh man, y'all remember that? Oh, wait, hold up. Okay, summertime. Okay, hot than a mug in the summertime, okay? Open up your window for the fake breeze to come in. Still sweating, right? Oh, but oh, I know you remember this. Ooh. Ah, yeah, I like that.

0: Atlanta's Jazz Station, 91.9 FM, WCLK. This is Terrace Martin, along with the voice of Alex Isley. And I saw Alex Isley a couple of years ago during the Newport Jazz Festival, and she was on stage, and she was absolutely, totally incredible voice. And she, Rob, I'm Reva Blue, the host for Midday Jazz, joined by Rob Maynard, who is over in Donation Central. And I'm trying to tell Rob that she is, and all of you tuning in to 91.9 on this last day of our fall membership campaign, she is the daughter of Ernie Isley, the guitarist from the Isley Brothers. And she is a, as you just heard, she's a wonderful singer singing this song from Sade Paradise.
1: Yeah, it's going to take, it takes some gumption to try and sing a Sade song.
0: And she did it. She graduated from UCLA and has a degree in ethnomusicology and jazz history. And she graduated from there a few years ago in jazz studies. And she is a wonderful singer, so she knows about the music. She knows about singing. And she, she's preserving the legacy of the Isley family. And we want you to donate to WCLK as she continues to perform around the world and preserves this music for her family. 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It's a great art form, this jazz music. 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And, you know, you are our bread and butter, I must say. You are. 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Yes, Rob, I know. I know. I had to get it in, though.
1: You know, ask yourself as a listener, you know, you wouldn't want to listen to something that's so smooth that it could be AI. So, you know, when you tune into WCLK, you're going to get great music and you're going to get some great information about the artists. And that's why you come back to us again and again. People who don't know a lot about jazz end up knowing a lot more about jazz. 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
0: It sure is.
1: That's right. The Panthers are playing Saturday, and there's a lot going on around campus. 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
0: That's right. A little bit of Peter White here in the background with How Deep Is Your Love? You've fallen in love with jazz. 91.9 FM, WCLK. 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Rob is over there in Donations Central, and you're pointing at the computer.
1: Yeah.
0: What's going on?
1: You know, we ask for new members, people who love the station but haven't been a member, and I've got three of them to shout out right now. First of all, new member Catherine Jones in Atlanta.
0: Thank you, Catherine.
1: Has become a new sustaining member. She's giving a certain amount each month out of an account. Mm-hmm. And she went to WCLK.com to do that.
0: Uh-huh. Sorry. Yeah. Go ahead. I know.
1: Anyway, it's all good. and thanks also to Janae Smith in Atlanta, a new member. Janae remarked that she adores WCLK for the conversation and consistently delicious music.
0: Oh, my.
1: And so thank you, Janae.
0: Thank you.
1: Annette Alston in Covington, Georgia.
0: Come on, Covington.
1: Covington out in Walton County. She has become a new member, a new sustaining member of WCLK. She made the call to 404-880-8807. I'm asking you to do the same this morning. Do it for Reva Blue.
0: Yes, do it for the music that you love right here on 91.9. 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That's what it's all about. 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
1: I know it's going to be in the 80s, but it's fall.
0: I know. The seasons are changing so quickly.
1: It was darn near dark at 7 o'clock last night, though. So yeah,
0: I know.
1: Coming.
0: What happened to spring forward, fall back, and all
1: that's
0: that
1: coming.
0: Stuff?
1: Coming
0: it's
1: up.
0: Coming. Well, I thought we were going to just extend the season and get more daylight, but I guess it's not going to happen. Oh, well, how deep is your love for Jazz 91.9? Give us a call. 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

0: Atlanta's Jazz Station, 91.9 FM, WCLK, from the recording Joe Cool's Blues. That's Wynton Marsalis and his rendition of Linus and Lucy. And I'm Reva Blue, and joining me is Rob Maynard. And oh, I feel like this is gospel hour, Rob, because Wynton has a new wife. Well, she's been his wife for a couple of years now. She's a violinist, and she won a Grammy because of his input, and the Best Classical Instrumental Solo. That was in 2020. They have a daughter. Her name is Elise, and she's only about 2 years old. And Wynton has, he's 25 years older than her. Well, I guess 65 and 40 is okay. That's where they are right now. And he has four other children, and two of his sons used to play in my yard because I had kids, and Simeon and Wynton. And I was like, oh, because he, anyway, they have an aunt, and their mom lived two doors from me in Washington, D.C. So that's why I know some of this stuff, because we're like family.
1: It's a small world, but I wouldn't want to paint it.
0: 404-880-8807 is the telephone number. 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And we will also still mail you, well, your member card is on the, well, you get it in your, what do you call it, the email?
1: Yeah, the member card is kind of a digital thing. It's not a card anymore. It's an app.
0: Right.
1: And you can present that app around town, and you can get kind of buy one, get one deals at restaurants and reduced admissions to entertainment events and discounts on lodging. Uh-huh. In fact, depending on the gift you give and your willingness to use your member card, you can probably break even on that deal. And that's available at every basic gift level from 91.9 all the way up. We're going to send you that member card, and it is, or the member card app, it is a, it's a good deal. I know, you know, a lot of people in this day and age,
0: we need a break.
1: Yeah. People using coupons, people trying to save where they can. And this is a great opportunity to not only support the jazz culture in Atlanta and the wider world by giving to WCLK, but for you to get a little something back from that, not just the new WCLK puffer jacket.
0: Right.
1: It's a $450 donation. 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
0: Yes, it's a donation.
1: But you do get the black puffer jacket with the station logo in red emblazoned on the chest. 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
0: That's right. And also, this is the final business membership opportunity to get this very great deal. $1,250, a business membership with 91.9 FM WCLK. 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
1: But the reason why for all of this, if you're brand new to the station, you're like, why are they talking instead of playing jazz music? 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Reva Blue, I'd like to give us some shout-outs here.
0: Okay.
1: A new member, Fatima Horn, in Fatima in Albany, New York.
0: Mm. Oh, thank you.
1: How about that?
0: All right. Albany,
1: I wonder if they know Joy John. Joy John hails from Albany, New York.
0: Yeah, and isn't there an Albany here?
1: And there's an Albany, Georgia. There
0: yes.
1: is.
0: Yes.
1: And also renewing member Carol Bailey in Covington, Georgia, renewed their membership. They made the call to 404-880-8807 with a very generous contribution as a sustaining member.
0: Thank you.
1: Thank you so much, Carol. We're big in Covington. Also, new member Linda Taylor in Lithonia, Georgia.
0: Get that.
1: Brand new member made the call to 404-880-8807.
0: We're on our way.
1: Albert and Arlene White in Conley.
0: Stop the man.
1: They have renewed their membership by making the call.
0: Mm-hmm.
1: Kevin Burns in Tucker, Georgia, is a renewing member, made an annual contribution via WCLK.com. Thank you so much, Kevin.
0: Okay.
1: And Marquivius Barnes in College Park.
0: All right.
1: College
0: man.
1: Park in the house. 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
0: All right. We're sounding real good.
1: We're on our way, and I feel pretty confident that we've made the $1,500
0: okay.
1: that we needed for our Jazz Preservation Society to match that amount.
0: Okay.
1: And now we're on our way to the larger goal for this show of
0: $6,000.
1: So we've got a ways to go.
0: We've got
1: to make
0: Mars.
1: That. But everybody that's been calling in, you know, it takes a village. And if it's $600 donations, then that's what we will be happy with.
0: Mm-hmm.
1: The main thing is you're part of the Jazz family now.
0: Okay. So I didn't get a chance to mention it. I will mention it right now. Michael Bublé, along with Kelly Rowland. Now, you know that Kelly Rowland is from where? Atlanta, Georgia, a multi-award winning American singer, songwriter, actress, television personality, and all of that, and the founding member of Destiny's Child. But you know what she's doing now? She's preserving a legacy of jazz music by being on this platform and singing with Michael right here on 91.9. So, now that we're here to preserve this great legacy, and we have Kelly Rowland, a part of this legacy that we're trying to preserve, and maybe you went to school with Kelly. Give us a call here on 91.9. Maybe you played in the playground with Kelly.
1: This city's got such a rich musical history, and the beautiful thing about WCLK is since 1974, we have been shining a light on new local artists.
0: Yes. So the telephone number here to donate to WCLK, because we need you now more than ever, because you love Atlanta's Jazz Station. 404-880-8807 is the telephone number. This is the final day, and we need to hear from you. So today, I am kind of like mixing this up. We've heard from Terrence Martin with Alex Isley. And she's here to preserve her generation, her family of the Isley family. And we heard from Kelly Rowland, and she's now singing some jazz all over the world. So we're asking for you to come on in and support WCLK. We're trying to make sure that we can raise the money. We want to prove that we can do it on this final day of our fall membership campaign. So give us a call on 404-880-8807. We're going to get back to the music right now. And I know I'm switching things up, but we're going to go get some hard bops, some trios, big bands and orchestras, and some of everything that we play right here on 91.9. 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
1: Straight ahead.
0: It's all straight ahead right here on 91.9. But I'm giving you a little sample of some of everything today that you hear on 91.9 FM WCLK. You get some jazz, you get some hard bop, bebop, and some fusion, and maybe even a gospel selection today, because it's what we play here on 91.9. 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And thank you. Here's Byron Miller with our very own Reagan Whiteside, and Anytime, Anyplace.
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0: Atlanta's Jazz Station is 91.9 FM WCLK. How sweet it is from flautist Frank West here on 91.9 with the Summer Nose. And Rob, just a little bit about Frank West, tenor saxophonist, flautist, jazz flautist, and widely credited with helping legitimize and popularize the flute as a primary solo voice in big band jazz. And he also worked with Count Basie and the Jazz Orchestra, the flute pioneer right here on 91.9 FM WCLK. So I wanted to show the flexibility of the artist. We heard Reagan Whiteside, a great flautist as well, and award-winning flautist Reagan Whiteside, and then Frank West, followed up with Frank West, right here on Atlanta's Jazz Station.
1: Jazz history encompassed in one short set, and that's what you hear on WCLK. And that's why when we come on the air with a membership campaign like this one, our fall campaign, this is the final day. I hope that you value the fact that WCLK is a free resource for everyone in the Atlanta area on the radio and around the country and around the world online. 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I'd like to thank renewing WCLK member, Keith Mosley.
0: Thank you, Keith.
1: Or as he styles himself, Omega Man, Mosley.
0: All right.
1: And we are happy to hear from any of our Divine Nine members. Brothers and sisters, to call us today with your contribution, we'll be happy to give you a shout out. It's homecoming week. There are a lot of alumni in town. So
0: that's right.
1: Alumni, please step up today and help the station you love.
0: Okay. So, coming up next, I have some information, Rob, to share with all of our listeners about what's happening and, Wynton Marsalis coming up. And, let's see what else.
1: There's a lot of people. Joshua Redman's going to be in town.
0: Yes. These people I've known for like all of my career. Yeah. I mean,
1: I remember when Joshua Redman was the young lion.
0: That's right. That's right. Absolutely. And so I'm going to share with our listeners a selection from guitarist Rod Harris Jr. And Rod Harris Jr. is a Grammy-nominated American jazz guitarist, music producer, and educator, and based right here in the ATL, and is, has taught, or maybe still, I have to check and see if he's still working with the jazz department here at Clark Atlanta University, jazz guitarist, instructor on the music and faculty of Florida State University and Clark Atlanta University. A round of applause for him. So we thank him. And so if you want to know what he sounds like right here on 91.9 FM WCLK, well, he's coming up right now on Atlanta's Jazz Station, and I'll get to some of those promos in just a minute to let you know what's happening on the jazz scene. 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
2: Toni Morrison, Nikki Giovanni, and Erykah Badu are names you probably recognize. 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

0: Atlanta's Jazz Station is 91.9 FM WCLK. The time is 12:15, and we just heard from, first of all, we have Rob over there in Donation Central, and hopefully we'll have some names to drop later in a few minutes, and hopefully so. And you'll be a part of it as well, all of you who are tuning in right now, because you know I'm on a mission to raise $6,000 today during that midday jazz. 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We're getting close, but we're not there yet. 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Oh, you forgot about that? Oh, were you here yesterday? You were here yesterday, but you were not on the mic.
1: Yeah, I didn't make it to rehearsal. Sorry.
0: I'm sorry. Okay. All right. There's a $500 gift card that's available for someone to win. 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
1: So if you make a contribution,
0: yes,
1: you might get that money.
0: You just might win $500. 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
0: Mm-hmm.
1: And jazz music is not the most popular genre of music these days. 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
0: Mm-hmm.
1: 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You're the one that makes it happen through listener contributions. That became even more important when the current administration and Congress eliminated all federal funding for public broadcasting. It was a huge loss to us, not just the year that it happened, but every year going forward. So nothing gets less expensive to do in terms of keeping a radio station on the air, but we have less funds. And that's why we're on the air now instead of playing just jazz straight through.
0: Mm-hmm.
1: That's why we need your help. 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We'd like to give you a shout out. And Reva Blue, I do have a couple of new WCLK members announce. 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
0: All right, Marietta.
1: Thank you, Marietta, for coming in via WCLK.com. And this is a good one, a new member, Aubrey and Linda Webb in Conyers, Georgia.
0: Yeah.
1: They are a new sustaining member, and they have a request. They want you to play Hank Mobley, East of the Village. So,
0: East of the Village, Hank Mobley. Yeah.
1: So if you
0: great
1: can
0: saxophonist.
1: Scare up some Hank Mobley for the straight-ahead-loving Aubrey and Linda Webb, who we thank so very much for your new membership.
0: Okay, just remind me of the title of that song. It's East of the Village, right? You said East Village.
1: East of the Village, they say.
0: East of the Village. I'm going to write that down. East of the Village.
1: 404-880-8807. 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
0: Okay, and I just wanted to mention in that last set, we heard from the voice, well, we heard Warren Wolf leading the way, playing the vibes, and the vocalist on that tune was Imani Grace Cooper, and I had the privilege of presenting her in Washington, D.C. a couple of years ago, and she was supposed to be here in Atlanta, but she didn't feel well, so they had someone sit in for her, but hopefully she will make it back to Atlanta so that she can grace us with her beauty and her style and her singing, because she is absolutely wonderful. So we're going to continue with some more music, but we need your calls coming in. We need, can we get six calls
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0: Okay, so the next song you're going to hear comes from the wonderful voice of incredible Anthony David and Algebra Blessed. Now, there's a short story. Algebra Blessed's dad worked on my car. Unfortunately, he passed away a couple of years ago, but he was tall. He was handsome. He was everything. Very talented as well. And Algebra Blessed is a great singer. And her aunt also works here at Clark Atlanta University.
1: Right.
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0: 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And this is how we do it here on Atlanta's Jazz Station 91.9. And this is the day, for our fall membership campaign, the final day for our fall membership campaign. 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I'm Reva Blue, along with Rob Maynard over in Donation Central.
1: 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There are some venues around town that people play, and then jam sessions that are set up and university programs. Last night there was a great program on campus honoring James Patterson. There's a lot of jazz in Atlanta, and we are the hub. WCLK is the hub that holds the jazz community together in Atlanta. And we've been doing it ever since jazz artists were appearing in the La Carousel Lounge just down the street at Pascal's in 1974, and we're doing it today.
0: Yes.
1: That's right. If you can look it up, Ramsey Lewis used to play over at La Carousel.
0: All right.
1: How about that? Yeah. The AUC's got an amazing history, and WCLK is integral to that history. So if that has cultural value to you and it resonates with you, or maybe you just love the music every single day, 24 hours a day, please make your call now. The number is 404-880-8807. You tune in tomorrow, it's just going to be Reva Blue bringing you the jazz, and we're not going to be asking for your help, but today we need your help. Reva Blue, believe it or not, I've got some more members to shout out today.
0: All right, let's do this.
1: They're all kind of shy. They're anonymous, but there's a new member from Marietta that via WCLK.com.
0: Thank you.
1: A renewing member in Marietta, Georgia.
0: Thank
1: who
0: you.
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0: Mm-hmm.
1: And a new member in Smyrna, Georgia,
0: yes,
1: who called 404-880-8807, made their contribution, and they are going for that orange jazz long-sleeved shirt, which just looks cool.
0: Okay, we're calling it orange, but also Eugenia said, well, she likes the name Rust for the shirt, but you know, either or, it's still in that family. Okay, but we're in this together.
1: You can pick up the black baseball cap with a red logo on it, and mm-hmm. either the orange jazz long sleeve t-shirt, or this time around we have a gospel long sleeve black t-shirt.
0: We sure do.
1: For our Rodney Evans Joy in the Morning fans.
0: Mm-hmm.
1: That can be yours for $180 or $15 a month. You have subscriptions that cost that much that you don't even use,
0: mm-hmm.
1: yet you listen to WCLK every day. So please consider a $15 monthly contribution.
0: Yes, indeed. And we are in this together, not just me by myself here on 91.9, losing my voice, but go ahead.
1: Yeah, also another new member, Reva Blue, that came to WCLK.com, new member Lisa Parker in Atlanta, and she says, thank you for the daily weekday joy.
0: Thank you so much. Okay, like I was getting ready to say, we got this. We're in this together. 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
1: It's very encouraging. 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

0: 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And over in, I'm Reva Blue, and over in Donation Central is Rob Maynard.
1: How's it going, Reva Blue?
0: It's going. It's going just fine. Mm. 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
1: Final day of the fall campaign.
0: Yes, exactly. 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
0: 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We appreciate those who have already called and made a donation to WCLK, but we are waiting on you to be the next person to call Atlanta's Jazz Station. Now, Rob, we had a request for Hank Mobley, and he's coming up in just a moment. Hank Mobley was from Eastman, Georgia.
1: Yeah, I've been there. Dodge County.
0: You've been there. Okay. Yeah. So this tune comes from an album entitled East of the Village. And also on this recording, some of the really jazz greats. The album is called The Turnaround. And the tune is East of the Village that we're going to hear. And it's Freddie Hubbard, Barry Harris, Paul Chambers, and Billy Higgins, but also the voice of a bassist by the name of Butch Warren. And Butch Warren, who I knew and was a good friend in Washington, D.C., who was also related to the family of Wynton Marsalis, where he has children who live two doors from me. And he did a song called Bye Bye Blackbird. And he live at this club called Twins in Washington, D.C. And it was the way he played the bass as he played Bye Bye Blackbird. It was like he was dancing with the bass. And I love the song so much, the way he played it so much, I said, I'll just add that to my list of songs that I want to sing.
1: Well, that'll be going out to Aubrey and Linda Webb, who are new members who requested that song.
0: That's right.
1: I also want to shout out renewing members who made the call to 404-880-8807. That's Debbie and Jeffrey Brooker in Atlanta.
0: Thank you.
1: Have renewed their membership with an annual contribution. Thank you so much.
0: Okay. So we need some more people to phone in on 404.
1: It's the final hour. It's the power hour on Midday Jazz.
0: That's right. So we want to get $6,000 for today for Midday Jazz and
1: beat
0: up all on Morris. So, yeah, that's my goal for today. $6,000 for Midday Jazz. 404-880-8807 is the telephone number. Now I'm going to set this up for Hank Mobley and East of the Village right here on Atlanta's Jazz Station 91.
1: Last hour before the end of Midday Jazz during our fall membership campaign. 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
2: Morris Baxter, thank you so very much. And our goal today on Midday Jazz is to beat Morris's numbers. 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It continues to end today, but we're asking for you to make the call. Right, Rob?
3: We are very close, Riva Blue. If we could raise $1,400 between now and 2 o'clock,
2: okay,
3: we would reach that goal, and the station would be getting very close to our goal for the fall membership campaign. This is the final day of that campaign. If you find that you are inspired by WCLK, if you find that when you get up in the morning, Morris gets you going with the motivations and the music, and then Riva Blue takes you through middays, Jamal in the afternoons, Deb Moore, Rick Joyner. We do a lot at WCLK, and we do that with support and funding from you. And that's what this is all about. We lost our federal funding. It blew a $300,000 hole in our budget, and we had to make that back last year. We got to make it back this year. We got to keep making it back, and it's very encouraging. I've seen so many new members today. I think if you're listening and you didn't know this was a public radio station like other public radio stations, we need support from listeners like you. But you are a jazz listener. You love jazz music and jazz culture. That's what we're about. It's what we've always been about, and we don't intend to change. We're not going to get bought out by a corporation or owned by a hedge fund or something like that. You have real human beings with hearts and minds bringing this music to you every day. But we can't do it without your help. And a lot of people have been stepping up to help in the last several hours on Midday Jazz and throughout the drive. But we're right down to the end. We're trying to make it up. I do want to give a shout out to a renewing WCLK member, Franklin Armour, in College Park. 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And a new WCLK member, I want to give a shout out to Shawnette Crawford in Decatur.
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2: 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It's now 1:18. Before we come back from the next break, can we get six callers? 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
2: 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I know we're counting on you. 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
3: 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Okay. Roland Harper in McDonough, Georgia, is a new WCLK sustaining member. 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
0: Okay. I might be down to a medium right about now, but I like a large t-shirt, though. I like a large t-shirt, like the one I have on now.
1: The 3X is big on me, but... Yeah.
0: That's okay. 404-880-8807 is the telephone number, and we have t-shirts, we have ball caps, we have the member card, we have a puffer jacket, and some more stuff. And maybe you have a business and you want to share your business with WCLK and receive 35 on-air underwriting spots for $1,250. That is a great deal during this time, during this fall membership campaign. And we are just asking for you to participate if you would like to hear your business promoted on WCLK. Underwriting is called. Yes, Rob.
1: Yes, indeed. You know, Riva Blue, there are two kinds of radio stations. 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
0: Right, yes.
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0: Thank you.
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0: Okay, so we have about 17 minutes to raise $500, and we need for you to call. 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So I've played a lot of great jazz for you on this Wednesday and the final day of our fall membership campaign. The telephone number is 404-880-8807. So, Rob, how about some Benny Goodman and For Everyone in Georgia, Sweet Georgia Brown?
1: That guy was as big a rock star as there were rock stars back in the day.
0: He sure was, and he had everybody in his band.
1: Yeah?
0: Yeah, so I can't start naming names right now, but it was really good. So really great to a lot of musicians. And here is Benny Goodman with Sweet Georgia Brown. You a fan of Benny Goodman? Give a call, 404-880-8807, and we thank you.

0: She is absolutely divine. The voice of Toni Bird here on Atlanta's Jazz Station 91.9. And she's my dear friend and I love her. The way she sings with these big bands is just so overwhelming. She's the quintessential Toni Bird with What a Difference a Day Made on 91.9. And I know she has a lot of fans out there who tune in and actually enjoy her shows. And I, you know, Churchill Grounds is back, and I believe she has a gig coming up there sometime next month. So I'll be looking out for her.
1: Yeah, really excited about that. They're regenerating that great name and in a new place out in Decatur, and there's going to be a whole lot of jazz resources going on out there.
0: Sure enough.
1: We are in the final break of our midday jazz effort for our fall membership campaign at WCLK. And, you know, we need your help. 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We've been based at Clark Atlanta University, a great HBCU, since 1974. And Reva Blue's given up years of her time here, and I've given up years of my time here. I'm a WCLK member. She's a WCLK member. 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
0: That's right, Rob Maynard. And to all of our listeners, we're trying to get that last $500 for Midday Jazz to take us to $6,000. Can we count on you? I hope so. We want to be able to say thank you. We only have 4 minutes remaining for Midday Jazz.
1: We're so close.
0: Almost there. And we're counting on you to make the call right now. Sure enough, this is a little bit of, Dizzy Gillespie.
1: Anonymous.
0: We have an anonymous.
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0: Okay.
1: We're really close. We only need about $320 more dollars.
0: Yes. Okay. So we need $320. Can you help us get there? I know you can. I know you want us to be. You are the force. You are the reason why we can continue to bring you great jazz right here on 91.9 FM WCLK and Atlanta's Jazz Station. And, Dizzy Gillespie has a daughter who sings. Did you know that?
1: I did not know that.
0: You never heard Jeannie Bryson?
1: No, I haven't.
0: Man, she is so absolutely wonderful. I am going to leave our listeners with a bit of, well, this is a little bit of Dizzy Gillespie. A little bit of Dizzy right here. He and James Moody were absolutely crazy. You got those two together, they just did not know when to stop clowning each other. I've been in their presence, and I can speak for them right now. But I'm going to share this one from Jeannie Bryson. We're only going to get about a minute or so of it. But I just, her voice is fabulous. And I've been trying to get her to come to Atlanta to perform at one of these little jazz clubs. And, well, anyway, here she goes right here. And enjoy. She's singing the music of Peggy Lee. To all of our listeners tuning in to WCLK, we thank you also.
1: Yes.
0: We want to keep this momentum going, and thank you for helping us raise the dollars. We have just a few minutes remaining. No, we only have like 1 minute remaining. And thank you. Here's Jeannie Bryson on Atlanta's Jazz Station, 91.9 FM. Deed I do. We love all of you. You've done your deed for the day, and we appreciate each and every one of you. I'm Reva Blue, along with
1: Rob Maynard. 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

0: Jazz, 91.9 WCLK, Atlanta's Jazz Station. 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And we just heard music coming from the man representing the beautiful Caribbean island of Barbados, saxophonist Elon Trautman. And he called that one Inner City Blues. Before that, Willie Bradley and KJ's Bop, and Joyce Cooling gave us a nice one on Outskirts of Town. And we've got about 2:15, and today, very special day here at WCLK, because it is our final day of our fall membership campaign, the last day of the campaign. 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We have a lot of great premium levels you can come in on. How about $10 a month, where you will pick up your special Something Good Is Going to Happen to You package, which of course is that coffee from Morris Baxter, along with your coffee mug and his book, The Morse Code. So you can receive all that at the $10 a month sustaining member level. 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Gonna head on over to the place where all the magic goes down. And I tell you, it's a joy to see her face in the place. We are talking about a sister who is always giving us important traffic and news here on the Soul of Jazz and Morning Jazz. Of course, we're talking about Fonda Smith. Good afternoon, Fonda. How you doing? Good
1: to see you. I am doing great. You almost said good evening, but that's okay, because I'm usually only here on Saturdays.
0: Exactly. Yeah, that was muscle memory. I had to get out of that.
1: That's okay. Well, the memory that we need for our listeners to focus on is that number. The number is 404-880-8807. Always a pleasure to be here with you, Jamal. We have extended our drive. Why?
0: Yeah, well, you know, we had the storm.
1: Right.
0: That came down on Friday, and we had to cut, you know, everything short, even on Saturday. So it was a little tight.
1: Put us a little behind.
0: Yeah, put us a little behind, but we're catching up.
1: We're focusing on that. Well, some folks that have helped us to catch up. Mark from Sandy Springs called in and made a pledge.
0: Thank you, Mark.
1: We have to thank Otis from Stone Mountain.
0: All right, Otis.
1: Hey, Eugenia from Jonesboro, a new member.
0: Thank you, Eugenia.
1: Maxine, existing member from Conyers. You know, we love the new members.
0: Thank you, Maxine.
1: But we also love the existing members, the folks that took the time to pick up the phone, dial the number, the 404-880-8807. You can make your pledge online as well at WCLK.com or use the WCLK app. Now, Jamal, we still have some stuff, some items, some premiums on the table. For anyone that calls in and makes a pledge in any amount, they are automatically entered into the grand prize drawing for Celebrate Miles 100. It's an autographed Chuck Stewart photograph of Miles Davis with his trumpet. So don't forget that. We will meet you where you're at. Please donate what you can, whatever amount you can donate. The number again is 404-880-8807, and we are almost at our goal.
0: That's right. That's right. So we want all of you to assist us on this final day of our fall membership campaign to cross that finish line strong. Mm-hmm. 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
1: Love it.
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1: Love it. your listeners that support your show. That's what we're talking about at this time, but the overall support for the station, but Soul of Jazz and the great music that you play. So what country are we going to next?
0: You know, we're going to stay right here. We're going to stay right here.
1: And
0: we're going to deal with a gentleman who we actually brought to Atlanta for a concert, and he's still one of those living legends in his 80s. And we're talking about the great Herbie Hancock. And you know, when you talk about Herbie, he's like a walking monument in jazz
1: one of
0: music.
1: A kind.
0: One of a kind. Been through so many changes. I mean, he started with Miles and went through the funk era in the 70s and then messed with some hip hop. You know, I think a lot of people forget about Rocket sometimes, and he introduced jazz and hip hop together back in 1983. So we love the music of Herbie Hancock. We're going to go back to 1974 with Herbie Hancock. So if you appreciate the music and artists like Herbie Hancock, please make a donation. 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

0: Jazz, 91.9 WCLK, Atlanta's Jazz Station. That's new jazz coming from Kareem Ali, some nice lo-fi jazz, calling that one Please Forever Keep Me Near. Before that, we had sounds coming from Mesa, and she gave us a nice Amapiano remake, a jazzy remake of that classic from the Crusaders, Street Life. And we kicked it all off with the man Herbie Hancock and Watermelon Man. We got about 2:36. Today is our final day of our fall membership campaign. 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
0: Absolutely.
1: You mentioned a moment ago, if you value it, support it.
0: Absolutely. And we know in life that goes with everything, right? It's like, if you appreciate it, you got to support it. If you have that favorite sandwich shop, and you don't support it, guess what? It's going to close. So you got to go and make sure that you support your favorite things. And so we know that WCLK is very important to all our lives, because it brings so much to our lives, so much value that not only this music, but the information and the energy that it kind of relays to all of us every single day. So we want you all right now to understand that you are very, very important to this whole thing we call WCLK, because your donations are the largest source of funding for us here at WCLK. So we have on the table, we have some wonderful thank you gifts, of course. We have those tickets to go check out Vivian Green. What day is that show going to be on?
1: That is Thursday, October 22nd, 8 p.m. at City Winery, which is a very, very beautiful event location. I like City Winery.
0: Oh, yeah. Very nice and intimate. Great food and drinks. And we want you all. And they support us. You know, one thing we love about City Winery is they actually support us here at WCLK and are very consistent in their support. So we want you right now to give us a call. And if you want those tickets to go check out Vivian Green, you can come in at the $250 level.
1: Also, they can put it on their credit card.
0: And put it on your credit card. Absolutely, Fonda. And also, if you want to come in at that $15 a month sustaining member level, which is very affordable to support Jazz 91.9 WCLK. Okay, you'll pick up your WCLK member card, the ball cap, and the WCLK long sleeve t-shirt. This is the last day of the campaign. We are getting ever so close to the end of the campaign, but we've got to get some phone calls in and some donations in to ensure that we stay on track to reach our goal, Fonda.
1: Which we are on track. We're moving along, but we could use more callers and more support. Again, if you're out there listening, if you would like to become a member of the WCLK family, or if you would like to become a sustainer or add to your existing membership, you can call the 404-880-8807.
0: That's right. And you know, Fonda, you were asking me last break, which country are we going to? I do have a country we're going to go to, and it's a gentleman that we've been supporting for a long time here at WCLK, and I know you're a fan of him as well. Vocalist and guitarist Jonathan Butler, who has always been one of my favorites, is, of course, originally from South Africa. And, you know, his story is really unique because, you know, at the same time that he's learning to play guitar, like a George Benson, he's also learning how to sing like Stevie Wonder and Donny Hathaway. And the way that he combined all those talents is really unique. I think George Benson is one of the few guitarists that has an amazing voice like Jonathan Butler. So again, if you appreciate artists like Jonathan Butler and George Benson and the people that inspired them, please make a donation right now at 404-880-8807 or go online to WCLK.com. 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
3: 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We want you to make that vote for Jazz 91.9 WCLK. On our final day of our fall membership campaign, this is the last day of the campaign and your last day in fall 2026 to support us here at WCLK during a campaign. 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The number 404-880-8807. 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Also, George Benson gave us Exotica and Jonathan Butler and The Look of Love. Again, we're asking everyone to show your love to this institution that has been supporting great music and culture for over 52 years, and we've been able to do it with your support. So please keep it going. Come on in at the $15 a month sustaining member level. At that level, you pick up your WCLK member card, also the WCLK ball cap and the long sleeve t-shirt. And again, it will go a long way to support us here at WCLK. With that said, heading on over to Donation Central. Fonda, how you doing over there?
4: I am doing great, Jamal. We would like to thank Terrell. He called in from Little Rock, Arkansas.
3: All right. Thank you, Terrell.
4: He is an existing member, and I like the way you mentioned that $15 a month as a sustainer. Several people have taken advantage of that because it's pretty comfortable. You only pay the $15 on a monthly basis. We auto debit out of your account. We're safe and secure here at CLK. We start when you tell us to, and we stop when you tell us to. You may run into a little issue at midway or towards the end, and that's okay because it's all about you supporting the station now during the drive.
3: That's right.
4: That number again is 404-880-8807. He said that he lived in Atlanta 89 through 91. He still listens to tapes that he made, and he loves it.
3: Wow. Now, that is a true CLKer right there.
4: There you go.
3: The fact that you got old school tapes from back then, I can only imagine how those shows sound. And, you know, that's a beautiful thing about WCLK. There's so much rich history with this radio station. So many different eras. When you've been in the game for 52 years, a lot of people have a lot of stories to say about
4: memories.
3: This place. A lot
4: memories.
3: Of great memories of meeting people. You know, one of my fondest memories here, Fonda, when I first started, was actually of course, meeting my mentor, the great Ken Beatty. But I remember Ken told me one time when I started interning, he says, "Hey, man, You need to come down today. Somebody special is coming down. I'm not letting you know. Just come on down. And I came down, and he let me know that Quincy Jones was coming.
4: Oh, wow.
3: And he was bringing Tamia, because he was just breaking Tamia, and I got a chance to meet Quincy Jones. And we're talking, 1995. So that's a long time ago. But one of my fondest memories was meeting that legend. And I've met so many incredible legends and done so many incredible interviews with great artists and people behind the scenes in this culture. And we're only able to do this because of your support. So all the years that I've been here is really because of your support that I've been able to play this music. So, Fonda, we're looking for at least four more donations in the next 15 minutes.
4: Sustainers will do.
3: Exactly.
4: One-time pledges will work.
3: Exactly. And, you know, we still have those tickets to check out Vivian Green. She's going to be at City Winery. Can I have that date one more time, Fonda?
4: That date is Thursday, October 22nd at 8 p.m. Again, Vivian Green, City Winery. So show up, show out, make a pledge, one-time pledge of $250 for two tickets. You can pay with your credit card. And remember, Jamal, anyone that makes a pledge is automatically entered into the grand prize drawing. Celebrate Miles 100. You have an opportunity to win an autographed Chuck Stewart photograph of Miles Davis. Any amount.
3: That is wonderful. That is wonderful. And all we ask right now is that you show your love to this institution that has been a cultural, educational, and public media resource for this community. 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Going to play one that we broke a few years ago, some years ago, shall we say, from Vivian Green. And I love this track because she actually utilizes a track from the great Joe Sample as the bedrock for this. 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

0: Jazz, 91.9 WCOK, Atlanta's Jazz Station. And some music coming from Michael Browning on the piano. Call that one Make It Last. And before that, we had sounds coming from David P. Stevens and Point of View. And vocalist Vivian Green gave us What Is Love. 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We got about 316. Go to head on over to the place where all the magic goes down. That, of course, being Donation Central. And I see our program director, David Linton, in the building. How you doing, David? Good afternoon to you, man.
1: How you doing, Jamal? How you doing? I'm doing well. I feel like Michael Corleone.
0: Yeah, you look like him, man.
1: Every time I get out, they pull me back in.
0: Yeah, you got the suit and everything on, man.
1: Yeah, we're coming in, man, because we got to get to the across the finish line.
0: Absolutely.
1: It's about getting across the finish line here, and we've got just four more hours for this fall campaign, and we're so very close to our overall goal. And if we're going to make it, it's going to happen right here on the Soul of Jazz. And so those of you who listen to the Soul of Jazz, we're putting it's on you. It's up to you to make sure that we reach our ultimate goal. 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And one of the premiums that's really been really hot this drive is that t-shirt combo at $15 a month. You get a t-shirt and the cap. And if you go to our website, WCLK.com, you can actually see it. But that fall colored t-shirt, long sleeve t-shirts looks really hot, as well as the ball cap. But then, of course, we're offering a gospel t-shirt. So if you like listening to Joy in the Morning with Rodney Evans and you want to show your gospel pride, we got a t-shirt for you as well. And I want to give a shout out to Asia Muhammad in Conyers.
0: Thank you, Asia.
1: And she is existing, and she says, yes, add a little bit more on there. So she's increasing.
0: All right. Thank you out there in Conyers.
1: Yep. And Elvita Rufino Thomas in Fayetteville.
0: Thank you, Elvita.
1: And she also is an existing member and going to increase. So we just thank all of our listeners and everybody who's giving up to this point during this pledge drive. We really do appreciate your membership. Those of you who are new, we really welcome you to the family. Those of you who are renewing, we thank you for hanging with us. And so we are here for the last 4 hours. We've got to raise about $4,000 between now and 7 o'clock.
0: Absolutely. And we can do it. I know we can do it.
1: Oh, I know we can do it.
0: We've always been able to reach those goals because of the commitment from our incredible listeners who become members. And you know, one thing about this, David, is, you know, the folk who have been supporting WCLK over the years, they have ostensibly helped build this radio station. When you think about it, like, if you've been supporting WCLK for various years, you have every right to say, I helped build that radio station, because we need you, you know, and we need more of you right now, David.
1: That's right. You can boast it, because we got to maybe have an open house one day, but people can come by and see how we've been able to upgrade our facilities. The aesthetics may look the same, but we've got new equipment that allow us now to be able to broadcast from three different studios. We're able to continue our student training with their own dedicated studio that they didn't have before.
0: Right.
1: So we're now able to do that. And, you know, we're also modified and upgraded our app, so you can actually contact us or send us a video through our radio app. So there's just so many things that we're doing. It's the little things that we do that continuing to upgrade the radio station. And we're able to do those things because of people like you listening picking up the phone and calling 404-880-8807. That's 404-880-8807. 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And you can do that on your way to the polls. While you go to early vote, you can actually do it in your car.
0: Absolutely. Absolutely. And you know what, David? You're absolutely right when we talk about all the upgrades that have happened here. And I will have to say, in just this past summer alone, some of the things that we've done as far as upgrades to the systems and being able to do different things in all the different rooms has been astronomical. I mean, I've seen more change happen this summer than in some years. 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So we're going to head back into the music. 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

0: Yes, sir. Yes, sir. And you know what, David? One thing I love about this music are the songs that we play. And I know you know this jam very well. This one always stays in my crates whenever I do a block and drum, because people just love this track. But a lot of people forget that this song was recorded here in Atlanta, of course, by the great Dr. Donald Byrd. Love Has Come Around, recorded at Tree Sound Studios and produced by Isaac Hayes.
1: Now, see, I didn't know it was recorded here in Atlanta. I learned something.
0: This is an Atlanta jam right here.
1: This is Atlanta jam. But when this record came out, I was in New York City, and it was Donald Byrd, and the name of the group was New York City.
0: Yes, it was. Yes, it was.
1: Uh-huh.
0: And that was a hot record.
1: That's right.
0: And still is a hot record.
1: See, you didn't know about that little thing.
0: You didn't know about that. See, we keep teaching each other.
1: We keep it, right?
0: And that's what it's about. It's about. 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
3: Jazz 91.9 WCLK, Atlanta's jazz station. Jamal Ahmed, the soul of jazz. Oh man, great set of music we just heard. We just heard sounds coming from the group known as the Yellow Jackets, who recorded for the legendary GRP record label. And they call that one Matinee Idol. And before that, Dr. Donald Byrd, the legendary Dr. Donald Byrd. And he called that one, of course, Love Has Come Around. We're asking everyone right now to show your love to Jazz 91.9 WCLK on this final day of our fall membership campaign. The number is 404-880-8807. You can also pledge online at WCLK.com. And we're looking at about 356. Going to head on over to the place where all the magic goes down. Of course, that being Donation Central. And I see some great folk in the building. I see our program director, David Linton, but I also see a very important gentleman over there who is also the head of our advisory board. And he has been doing so much here, not only in the city of Atlanta, but been one of the biggest supporters of Jazz 91.9 WCLK. What's going on to my good brother, Richard Dent? How you doing, sir?
4: Fine. How you doing, Joe?
3: Let's make sure we got your mic on, my brother. Let's make sure we got your
5: mic
3: on.
5: Yeah, make sure you got it right. Yeah.
4: You hear me?
3: There we go.
5: Yeah, he got you right.
4: Yeah, okay. How you doing today?
3: I'm good. How are you?
4: I'm great. It's a beautiful day out there, and this is the final day of our drive, so we need the support. Yeah, and you guys are really working hard and sounding good on the air, and let's make this happen. You know, yeah, there's so many other things going on in the world, but we got to make this happen. Yeah,
3: absolutely. Yeah. Absolutely. You know, I want to ask you, Richard Dent, because you've been here in the city of Atlanta for how long now? Are you born and raised here?
4: No, I wasn't born and raised here. I was born in the Motor City.
3: Okay.
4: In the jazz city.
5: Detroit.
3: Detroit. Oh, you were from Detroit. Okay.
4: Yeah. Yeah.
3: What brought you down to Atlanta?
4: Well, make a long story short, it was so cold in Detroit, I said, I can't stay up there.
3: That's a wonderful reason.
5: Sounds like my story.
3: Yeah, would have been mine, too. Well, we thank you for coming on down to Atlanta. And, of course, you have done so much work in the community here just for so many years. Talk about how important WCLK has been in your life just as a fan of jazz music, because you're a real jazz head.
4: they call me an old jazz head. You know, it was very interesting. I tell the story that I remember when it was announced that WCLK was going to go on the air over to Old Pascal's. And I was just elated over that. And I didn't know that I would be here another, 52 years involved with WCLK. And as many of you know, I was also involved with the Mall West End Shopping Center from the day it opened. And we did a lot of promotion activities so that we could help WCLK. In fact, we used to have advisory board meetings over there. But jazz has always been a part of my life. Again, coming from Detroit, I grew up as a young person loving jazz. And when I found a station here in Atlanta that played jazz, because before WCLK, you had to really hunt to find some jazz in Atlanta. But when WCLK came on, that was it. And it does a lot for me. It has done a lot, and it still does a lot for me to hear the jazz and to perpetuate, to continue the effort of playing jazz And we just got to keep doing it. I was last night I was at the James Patterson affair.
3: Yes, yes.
4: And the thing that he always, and I wrote this down, he says, this is African American classical music. Mm-hmm. And that's what it really is. It's classical music. It never gets old, and you can listen to it. Stuff that was done, recorded 50, 60, 70 years ago, and it's still classical music. And we can't let that be forgotten or pushed under the rug. So
3: that's right.
4: We have to keep supporting WCLK, and they work very hard. I tell you, I tell people that I listen to WCLK because I love the music, and the people here are so nice. They are very hardworking, dedicated individuals that want the station to continue. And I got to give a shout out to Clark Atlanta University for stepping up and giving us the support that we really need.
3: Absolutely, absolutely. And it goes without saying that we need more individuals like you, Richard Dent, to support us in our endeavor here. If we could clone you, man, we would. But we don't have that technology just yet. but soon come. But we do appreciate you so much
4: for all your support,
3: for all the work that you've done to keep this thing we call WCLK going in the city of Atlanta. It's about 4:01 in the ATL. And we're asking everyone right now on this final day to just make a pledge of support in any amount. We're looking for at least 5 donations in the next 15 minutes. And you know what, Richard Dent, I'm going to play this one for you, man. I got this jam I'm going to play for you. Coming. You like Lee Morgan?
4: I love Lee Morgan.
3: Okay, you know I got to play the jam, man. Yeah. I got to play the jam.
4: I saw Lee Morgan in Phoenix, Arizona years ago.
3: Ooh, see now? I need to hear that story off mic,
5: though. It's got to be a story, right?
3: I got to hear that story, right? Well, here's the classic, The Sidewinder. Had to play this one for our good brother Richard Dent. 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

0: Jazz, 91.9 WCLK, Atlanta's Jazz Station. Jamal Achmed, the soul of jazz, music coming from the legendary Grover Washington Jr. And, of course, you know this one, Mr. Magic. What a classic tune right there. What a very interesting story. You know, when I heard the story of Mr. Magic, I almost did not believe it. There is a saxophonist who was assigned to his same record label, CTI, named Hank Crawford. And Hank Crawford played with the great Ray Charles. And that tune was actually his song. He was supposed to record that song. But Hank was a wild guy. And unfortunately, he ended up in jail that weekend. And they needed that song recorded. And Grover was just standing in the wings, waiting in the wings. They said, you know what, Grover, you take it. And the rest is history. And I know Hank got out and said, man, what just happened? Like, I cannot believe that just happened. But of course, you know, everything is all about timing, and this music has some incredible stories, and that's why we love supporting the music and telling the stories behind the music. And with your financial support, we can continue to do so. 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Gonna head on over to Donation Central. Our program director, David Linton, holding it down. How you doing over there, David?
1: I'm doing well, and I'm just scratching my head. I never knew that story, Jamal.
0: You know, I heard it actually told from, what was his name? Larry Rosen from
1: GRP.
0: Okay,
1: Larry Rosen from GRP, yeah.
0: Yeah, he told the story because he was kind of around that world. And when I heard that, I said, wow. And that's the thing about this music is these artists are real people.
1: No, that's true.
0: They're real people just like all of us, and they got stories to tell.
1: Oh, no. And, you know, again, you know, we look at the number to call is 404-880-8807. We are in the last day of our membership campaign. We don't want to lose sight of that. You can go to WCLK.com. Help us to reach our goal at the end of the day. We got an overall goal that we got to reach. And you know that we put the heavy lifting on the soul of jazz. So we are looking for those callers to do that at 404-880-8807. But I got to get back to the story because you're right. People look at, and because of social media and media in general, we're more connected.
0: Exactly.
1: And so we hear stories about what's happening with artists. We hear things about politics, and we hear, you know, so many stories, but so much of the same stuff was happening. We just was not able to get it
0: exactly.
1: In real time.
0: Oh, it was just as juicy, y'all. Yeah. It was serious.
1: You know,
0: back then.
1: As my parents used to tell me when I was a teenager and I was trying to be slick, there's nothing new under the sun.
0: Yes. And you know, that's such a great sentiment right there, David, because that really is the case. You know, every generation is just kind of repurposing what was already there. And that's the beauty of jazz. When you look at Robert Glasper, you know, you had Ahmad Jamal before him and Herbie Hancock before him and Jeff Lorber and all these guys who were doing what he was doing just for a different era, for the funk era. And now we want to ensure that we have no idea what the next era of music will be in the next 10, 15 years. But what we do know is that when you support WCLK, that next generation will have a home that they can rely on. And I tell people all the time, you know, we have so many different ways that we kind of, you know, ingest our media. It could be from the internet. It could be from social media. It could be from all these things. But radio is still one of the most defining media outlets. It is probably one of the most important media outlets out there because it is one of the most consistent outlets.
1: Exactly. And one of the most enduring. I mean, television was supposed to kill radio, and
0: right,
1: you know, X, Y, and Z was supposed to kill radio, and the internet and streaming and radio was still very much relevant. And you know, because I am that guy, I'm program director, but I'm also the nerd, and I got to stay on top of these trends. And it shows how radio is still the most resilient and still the best way to get music exposed. It may not be the first way you hear music, but it's still the best way to get music exposed.
0: Absolutely, absolutely.
1: And so with that being said, I want to thank Preston Howard in Woodstock.
0: Thank you, Preston.
1: He's a renewing member. And Will Harris in Ellenwood, Georgia.
0: Thank you, Will.
1: And he said, Hair Stones LLC loves the jazz of the city, WCLK.
0: Thank you.
1: And in Woodstock, Carl Atkins, an existing member.
0: Thank you, Carl.
1: Doing an increase. Then The anonymous twins are back at it from Marietta. They're increasing theirs by percentage. And then Lilburn, we got Lori Stanley. And she says, great programming. I have been a member and enjoyed the station for many years. Thank you so much, Lori. That's music to my ears when you say you love the programming. And then
0: thank you, Lori.
1: Saginaw, Michigan. We were just talking with our advisory board chairman, who we just found out was from Detroit. But we got somebody from Michigan, from Saginaw, Michigan, Adrian and Carolyn Mobley.
0: Thank you.
1: And they are renewing.
0: All right.
1: And Peachtree City. Let's see. Peachtree City, we have Anonymous. I said that twin. They were back. They're back. They're going to increase by 3%.
0: All right.
1: I love smooth jazz and vocals. I love the music. And I just want WCLK to stay alive and on the air.
0: All right.
1: Thank you so much.
0: Yes.
1: All of you who just made your donations. And you can join them by dialing 404-880-8807. As you said, we got Joshua Redman on the table now.
0: Yes.
1: On Friday at Rialto Center for the Arts. For a one-time pledge of, what is that, $150 on your credit card only. We only have two pairs of those, but you can see Joshua Redman on Friday, October 16th at the Rialto. Yeah, that'll be a great show. He always delivers with some great music.
0: Absolutely, David. And, you know, one thing I love about this show is there is nothing like seeing a modern legend like Joshua Redman, who has been at it for a very long time. I know he's been at it since I've been here at WCLK since the 90s. And he was one of the young lions back then, but now he is considered, as the young folks say, one of the OGs in the world of contemporary jazz music. And to hear a saxophonist like him live is truly a treat, you know. So we want you all to not only support WCLK, but get some tickets to go check out Joshua Redman at the $150 level. We only have two pair, and that show is going to be this Friday, as David said, October the 16th at 8 p.m. at the Rialto for Center for the Arts at Georgia State. So we are looking for at least two donations to come in at that $150 level to pick up those Joshua Redman tickets. And we need at least five donations before 5 o'clock to stay on track to reach our goal. So we're going to take a break, head into some underwriting spots, and head back into the music, of course. But while all of this is happening, please consider making a donation to WCLK in any amount on this final day of our fall membership campaign. All you got to do is call one of our great operators at 404-880-8807 or donate online at WCLK.com.
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Jazz, 91.9 WCLK, Atlanta's Jazz Station. That was music coming from drummer Yusef Days, and he called that one Jukebox. Love that one indeed. And before that, the Alan Carman Project with Fine and Dandy, and we kicked it all off with David Benoit and Russ Freeman, featuring the man Kenny Loggins on vocals, and When She Believed in Me. I love that song. One of my favorites from the early 90s. I remember when that came out back in about 1994. And we've been supporting that one for a very long time. And the only way I can still play that record in 2026, I wasn't on the air in 1994. I got on the air a year later. But the only way that we're able to still play that record in 2026 is because of listeners' support. 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
1: All right, thank you so much, Morris, and thank you, Atlanta, for keeping your dial locked to Jazz 91.9 WCLK. Now, we just heard music coming from trumpeter Theo Croker. He called that one Up Frequency Higher, a fan favorite, of course. Our listeners love that one. And, of course, Theo Croker, one of the young lions in the world of jazz music, who has a very great history as well. His grandfather is a legendary jazz trumpeter by the name of Doc Cheatham, who is a legend when we talked about the 30s and 40s and jazz music. So he is keeping that tradition that his grandfather started alive now in the 21st century. And that's what it's all about, keeping traditions going. And we here at WCLK have a tradition of keeping jazz radio going. When you think about jazz radio, you got to go back to the 1930s. You know, they were playing jazz on the radio all the way back then. And jazz on the radio has been a staple here in America. But then you think about the fact that there are only a handful of jazz radio stations remaining in America. And when I say a handful, I literally mean a handful of jazz stations, full-time jazz radio stations remaining in America. But Atlanta, of course, is very blessed to have a jazz station because of listener support. 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The number's 404-880-8807. 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Going to head on over to Donation Central, our program director, David Linton, holding it down. How you doing over there, David?
2: I'm doing well, Jamal. We're sitting here and we're waiting for more people to dial 404-880-8807 so we can hit that overall goal for the 4 o'clock hour. We hit our number of calls, which is really great. And we just got in by the skin of our... Was it skinny chin chin?
1: Yeah,
2: whatever,
1: yeah, yeah.
2: Whatever that thing was. You know, nursery rhyme thing. But no, but we did. And I want to thank a new member, Mark Emery from Stone Mountain.
1: Thank you, Mark. All right.
2: And so thank you so much. And again, we as we're now getting ready to cross into the 5 o'clock hour, we're going to need 7 calls in the 5 o'clock hour to continue to stay on track. We're on our way, but we've got a lofty goal for the end of the day to meet. And so we're on track. So if we can get those 7 calls between 5 and 6, we'll be right on point. And again, we want to thank everybody. Now, Anonymous in Saginaw, they adjusted theirs and they added a little bit more. So we
1: all
2: want
1: right
2: to thank Saginaw, Michigan. And again, everybody who's donated so far throughout the entire campaign, we want to thank you. And remember, everybody who makes a contribution goes into the drawing for our grand prize, Celebrate Miles 100 with an autographed Chuck Stewart photograph of Miles Davis. And now, if you went to our Jazz and Arts exhibition a couple of weeks ago, you saw the great work that Chuck did with all these jazz artists. He's got some shots that are breathtaking.
1: Mm-hmm.
2: And this particular shot of Miles is one that you want to put in
1: it's
2: a special
1: classic,
2: place.
1: Man.
2: Yeah, you want to put in a special place in your home, and it's autographed. And so as time goes on, value goes up. So again, we want you to make a donation, or if you just want to be into the drawing, just go to WCLK.com, say, put me into the drawing, and you may be that lucky winner. And we're going to announce the winner on Tuesday, October 20th, during Riva Blues Midday Jazz Show at 12 noon. 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
1: Absolutely, absolutely. And as David said, we have all of that on the table for you when you do make a donation here at Jazz 91.9 WCLK on this final day of our fall membership campaign. Now, David, we're looking at only 2 more hours here on the Soul of Jazz, because we got to get out of here, cut and run at 7 o'clock and make way for Miss Deb Moore, who has a wonderful guest for Signature Serenade. But we do have to handle this first. In this hour, it's 5:01 now. We need 7 donations, as David said. And the first two that come in at the 150 level, we've got tickets to go check out Joshua Redman. We still have 2 pair of tickets to check him out at the Rialto Center for the Arts at Georgia State this Friday, October the 16th at 8 p.m. Rialto Center, I've seen so many incredible jazz shows at the Rialto, and so many different shows at the Rialto. So we want you to be in the house for this wonderful show by Joshua Redman. So again, the number 404-880-8807 or pledge online at WCLK.com. And you know, David, we're going to head back into the music. And you know, one thing that I saw at the Rialto about 3-4 years ago that really blew me away was this dance tribute. It was a dance group. I'm trying to remember the name of the dance company now. It was Evidence, the Evidence Dance Company, but they did a whole tribute to D'Angelo. They were dancing to the music of D'Angelo. It was like Alvin Ailey dancing to D'Angelo.
2: Wow.
1: It was mind blowing, all his music. And at the end, of course, they played How Does It Feel Untitled. And had to mention that today because sadly, this is the 1-year anniversary of his passing. He passed away a year ago. Can't even believe
2: it's been a year. Wow, time flies. Yeah, right.
1: But D'Angelo, of course, a great artist that, I love D'Angelo because he kind of blends different worlds together. He blends the jazz world and the soul world together to make a new sound that we know as neo soul, and got a chance at the Living Legends Foundation meet Mr.
2: Right.
1: Neo Soul, Kedar Massenburg, his former manager. So with that said, of course, we want you all to make a donation because we play a very unique mix here at WCLK. And I remember back in 95 when D'Angelo came out, we were playing that live at the Jazz Cafe, kind of, I don't know, it was a recording that was done in London of his live show, and it was so jazzy. It was like it fit perfectly here,
2: right,
1: at WCLK. So I'm going to play his rendition of the Ohio Players classic Heaven Must Be Like This in honor of his spirit. And again, we want everyone to support us here at WCLK in any amount. 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

0: Jazz, 91.9 WCLK, Atlanta's Jazz Station. That was music coming from the Next Collective and a tune entitled Africa that was originally done by the man D'Angelo and featured on his classic album that came out back in 1999 entitled Voodoo. And you talk about a record that changed so many things in the world of modern music. Voodoo, very, very important record in music. Now, before the Next Collective, we had David Sanborn, and he was actually covering a D'Angelo tune entitled Spanish Joint that was also featured on Voodoo. And we kicked it all off with the man D'Angelo and Heaven Must Be Like This. Wanted to just do a quick set of music and also play jazz artists honoring D'Angelo. And that really goes to show his impact on the world of music. When you have someone like David Sanborn covering your song in this modern era, you know you've done something right. So we want to say rest in peace to the man, D'Angelo. And, of course, we will always continue to support great artists like D'Angelo because of your support to Jazz 91.9 WCLK. So with that said, we are on the last day of our fall membership campaign, and we need to reach our goal, and we only have about an hour and 40 minutes. I'm looking at like an hour and 40 minutes remaining to reach that goal. So it's getting very, very serious over here. But we know that our listeners are always going to step up to the plate and support us. So if you have not made a donation, please do so right now at 404-880-8807 or go online to WCLK.com. Going to head on over to Donation Central, and I see our program director, David Linton, holding it down. How you doing over there, David?
1: I'm doing well, Jamal. And again, it's in the 5 o'clock hour. So we now need to get four calls, four, five, six, seven. I'm doing my Jethro Bodine Norton over here. And if you know what that is, now you know what I mean.
0: That is an old school reference.
1: An old school, and I got it too.
0: And you got it, right? I got that one.
1: And boomers will get it. Anything under that, you know, may not be going like, what are you talking about? No, but yeah, we need to get five calls this hour between now and the top of the hour.
0: All right.
1: Before now and the top of the hour. Now I'd like to thank Tara Roberson for getting us started.
0: Thank you,
1: from
0: Tara.
1: Here in Atlanta. Thank you so much.
0: All
1: and
0: right.
1: It indicates that she's a new member.
0: All right. Thank you.
1: And she went to WCLK.com.
0: Thank you so much,
1: and
0: Tara.
1: And you can be just like her. Go to WCLK.com. Tell them what you want to do. And they will facilitate it. And you will get it in and out. And the beautiful thing about going to WCLK.com is that if you don't want to talk to people, and every year I do mine now, not that I don't like people and I love people, but I actually do mine online on my phone because it's so quick.
0: Yeah.
1: You know, it's just really quick. You just put in what you want to do, put in your credit card information or your payment method, and, you know, whether it be, you know, PayPal or whatever, and just hit donate, done, and it's in 2 seconds. So it really is an easy way to do it. But if you want to talk to someone and have a little conversation, the number to call is 404-880-8807. And it's a great way to do that. And, you know, in that last set of music, you know, it was really interesting that before you played that set, you started talking about the number of jazz stations and the number of jazz stations across the country. Because I talked to my fellow programmers across the country, and most of the jazz stations, about 99.2% of them, are public radio stations or non-commercial radio stations. The commercial broadcasters have gotten out of the jazz business.
0: Yeah, jazz is now in the hands of public radio. And it's kind of been like that for a little while now. It's more intense now. And now it's a little harder for some of those stations in certain markets to keep going because of lack of support. But I tell you, one thing that we've never had a problem with here in Atlanta is that support. We've always received incredible support from all of our wonderful listeners, and that's why we love this city. And of course, that's why it's so vital for you to keep that tradition of giving here at Jazz 91.9 WCLK and to Jazz 91.9 WCLK going. So with that said, David, we're going to keep the music flowing. And of course, we really know that we have a lot of great listeners out there who want to help out. And that's one thing about these campaigns is it really shows the good in folk. It really shows like people coming out of, you know, people we don't even know, you know, personally, calling us and making donations to Jazz Jazz, 91.9 WCLK. I always tell my friends, I'm like, you can hear me, but I can't hear you every single day. So I want to hear from you sometimes.
1: But that also goes to the uptick of out-of-town donations we're getting from parts of the country where people right. don't have jazz stations anymore.
0: And that's the key. 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And we've been keeping that tradition going for 52 years. So again, you can help out right now by giving us a call at 404-880-8807 and pledging online at WCLK.com. We're going to head back into the music. 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

0: Jazz 91.9 WCLK, Atlanta's Jazz Station. It's music coming from the project known as Madhouse, and they call this one Six. Of course, this was the jazz project from the man Prince, which came out back in around, 1987 via the Warner Brothers record label, and actually went gold back then, which is a rare thing to hear about jazz records nowadays. Actually going gold was a thing for jazz records. But just goes to show how important jazz is to even the superstars, because, Prince was at his height at that time, and he did not have to record a jazz project, but that was his foundation. And of course, when you look at his father being a legendary jazz pianist, because Purple Rain was literally about his life and his father was a musician. But it really just goes to show how important this music is to all the artists that you love and appreciate. So we want you right now to show your love to Jazz 91.9 WCLK by making a donation of support, because also in that set of music, we heard sounds from Ronnie Laws, All For You, Nicholas Payton, Junie's Boogie, also a George Duke, Reach For It, and the man on bass, Wayman Tisdale, and Circumstance. And I tell you, what a great, soulful, funky set of modern jazz and classic jazz funk that you can only hear on Jazz 91.9 WCLK. We got about 5:49. Let's head on over to Donation Central. David Linton, how you doing over there, sir?
1: I'm doing well, Jamal. And I remember the first time you and I talked about Six, because I was hesitant about that one, because for me that was a funk record.
0: Exactly.
1: No, that's you can we can play that. We can play that. And I was like, you think so? I'm glad I listened to you, because I remember playing it when it first came out, on when I was programming, the other format of the station, and it was just a funky jam. But kudos.
0: Oh man, hey man, that was you knew that record before me though, yeah, David. You were jamming that record before me.
1: Yeah, but I didn't say, I was like, hey, is that a little bit too far to the edge, But hey, the number to call is 404-880-8807. But that's what we do here at WCLK. We play all those different flavors of music, and we have internal conversations about songs. Although I'm program director, I'll reach out to Morris, I'll reach out to Deb or Jamal, all of our announcers, to say, like, what about this song? Do you think this one is just a little bit too whatever? And, everybody has their special flavors that they love. So I know that if it's something modern and funky, I'm going to get a real read from Morris and Jamal, that I'll get a little different from Deb and or Reva, who love all the music. But everybody has their specialty in their pockets. And that's what makes us so good.
0: I was just about to say.
1: Because we do have all those different influences
0: variety
1: that we listen to, and a variety. And that's what makes WCLK so unique. And I want to thank Anonymous in Jonesboro for coming on and helping us. And also Andy Dollar in Ellenwood.
0: Thank you, Andy.
1: We need three more calls between now and the top of the hour to reach our goal for this hour. We had a number of seven calls, so we're just on the verge of that, but we need three more calls to get us there. And so the number to call is 404-880-8807. And then we're going into the 6 o'clock hour, which will be our last hour. And we're so close to that overall goal for the Soul of Jazz. And I think that we're going to be able to get it, but we can't get it unless you pick up the phone and dial 404-880-8807, or you go to WCLK.com. If you're on our mailing list, I'm sure you've gotten letters from our general manager and our director, membership director, Joy John, just reminding you, or Ray Cobb, our marketing director, just reminding you just how important it is for you to pick up the phone and dial.
0: And David, I'm glad you mentioned that, because at about 5:30, I sent out an email to all of our
1: multitasking.
0: All of our members. So if you get an email from me, Jamal Ahmed, please respond, because I was just simply asking y'all to renew your donations here and renew your membership, because it was just a general reminder that if you haven't made a donation in a while, please help us in our endeavor. So if you do see that email, there is a link in there. You can click that link and it will lead you to a place that's safe and secure to give to Jazz 91.9 WCLK. And as David said, this is our power hour as we get closer and closer to the end of the program. We only have an hour remaining in the soul of jazz. And we want you all to help us reach our goal on this last day of the campaign. Also want to remind all those out there who may have a business, a service. This is really the, you know, when we talk about the economy and we talk about how tight things are, this is really the time when everyone should be, you know, doing some extra promotion, some extra marketing to bump up your business. And a great way to do that is actually coming in at the $1,250 a month business membership, where you can reach to our large audience here at WCOK, 35 underwriting announcements, along with your company logos placed on WCOK.com for 90 days. And you'll also pick up the WCOK member card. So hit us up at 404-880-8807 and take advantage of that opportunity, because when you really break down 35 underwriting announcements, it really does cost a lot more than that donation. So come in at the $1,250 level and get a great, great deal for underwriting here at WCOK. If you can't do that, well, how about just $10, $15 a month to support us here at WCOK? At $15 a month, which is one of our very popular levels, you will receive your WCOK member card and the WCOK ball cap, along with the long sleeve T-shirt. So we are getting closer and closer to the end of the program, David.
1: Yes, we are. And I just checked my emails, and I did get my email from you.
0: Okay, see, I told you I sent it out.
1: And the caveat is when you make a contribution and respond to Jamal's email, you automatically entered into a drawing for a chance to win a $250 Visa gift card.
0: Ah, okay.
1: Yeah,
0: wonderful.
1: So, okay. I'm just confirming. He said he sent it. So I'm sitting here on a microphone, and I know he was over there on the computer doing something, but I just had to make him confirm. So I checked, because I'm a member. So I went and checked my emails, and there it is.
0: There it is. I wasn't joshing you.
1: There it is. Whoop, and in the meantime, Anonymous, a new Anonymous in Decatur, came to the party. Thank you so much, Anonymous.
0: Thank you.
1: That's a generous family.
0: They are a generous family, and I don't know what we would do without them.
1: I don't either.
0: And you know what? They're very low key, too.
1: They're low key.
0: But thank you, everyone. And that's the thing. If you don't want to be acknowledged on the air, you can just remain anonymous. And we do appreciate you for making that donation here to WCOK. So with that said, we're going to head back into the music, but we encourage everyone to come on in and become a member and a family member here at Jazz 91.9 WCOK, because as we said, listeners matter, but members truly do make the difference here at WCOK. So we got about 5 until the hour of 6 o'clock. Going to head back into the music. 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

0: Jazz, 91.9 WCLK, Atlanta's Jazz Station, Jamal Ahmed and the Soul of Jazz. That was music coming from Jack's Jazz, and they call that one Jam Tonight. Of course, originally done by the man Freddie Jackson. And of course, rest in peace to one of my favorite singers. And my mom loved that song, Jam Tonight. And to hear a jazz version is just so sublime. I mean, because I always felt that was one of his jazzier numbers. So big up to Jack's Jazz for covering that song. Now, before that, we had Incognito and their classic Spellbound and Speechless. Big up to Bluey and the crew. Always, always putting out great music. And WCLK has been supporting them every step of the way. And we kicked it all off with two incredible artists coming together. Gerald Albright and Norman Brown and Champagne Life. So give us a call. The number is 404-880-8807 on this final day of our fall membership campaign. And I tell you, we are now winding down the show. We only have 45 minutes remaining in the program, and we need all of you right now to show your love to WCLK in any amount to ensure that we reach our goals. So with that said, going to head on over to Donation Central. David Linton, how you doing, sir?
1: I'm doing well, Jamal, because it's the last 45 minutes. No, I'm only kidding.
0: it's been a travel, though.
1: It's been a travel, but it's like I said, it is. We only do have 44 minutes left in the campaign. And I'd like to thank Anonymous in Atlanta for their contribution.
0: Thank you.
1: And Anonymous in Atlanta. There's two Anonymous. That's a given family.
0: I mean, gosh. I need to marry into that family, actually.
1: I know, right? And then we got Darren Wagner in College Park.
0: Ah, DJ.
1: Yes,
0: thank you,
1: DJ. DJ, right. Yes. That's what he said.
0: Thank DJ. You, DJ.
1: Yeah, all DJ right. Wagner. Thank you so much for you, your sir. Contribution. We are just, I'm going to put it on the line. We're $1,100 away from getting out. Of hitting our goal.
0: All right.
1: So that's how, you know, it's not even about the numbers. You know, we can say we need five calls. We need $1,100. Okay. Let's just keep it real, really real. But the number to call is 404-880-8807. You guys have been fantastic. You've been wonderful, throughout this important campaign. It's the fall campaign. It's the first one of our fiscal year. It's also been one that's been challenging because of, we had to make the abortion on the last week because of the weather, and that's why we're carrying it over an additional day. And so, but we thank everybody who's made a contribution so far. And if you have not made your contribution, if you're on the fence and you've been putting it off, we want you to know that today is that day for you to dial 404-880-8807. Don't forget, everyone who does make a pledge is entered into the grand prize to win the autographed Chuck Stewart photograph of Miles Davis 100. And it will be the announcer. We will announce the winner, should I say, on River Blues Midday Jazz Show at 12 noon on October the 20th. So you've got some time to get in there.
0: All right.
1: And of course, we've got those premium for a one-time gift of $150 on your credit card to see Joshua Redman on Friday, October 6th. 16th, did I say, at 8 p.m. at the Rialto Theater for the Arts at Georgia State. So we've got still got some nice premiums on. Also, you can see Vivian Green at City Winery for a pledge of $250, and that's October 22nd at 8 p.m. So we've got some good premiums still on the table. And, of course, you can still come in at that sustainer of $15 a month and get that Boss WCLK T-shirt and ball cap. It's a combo, and, you know, it's homecoming. So first of all, we want to welcome all of our alumni and friends back to the campus of Clark Atlanta University.
0: Yes.
1: But if you're coming home and you want to do something really good, stop by the radio station and write a check.
0: Oh, man. Listen.
1: Or Cash App. We take that, too.
0: Yeah, exactly. Exactly. if you are an alum of any school in the Atlanta University Center.
1: Any school.
0: Or just any school in general. How about that?
1: No, but the AU Center. If you've been in AU Center, you know, this is a special place.
0: We one thing about WCLK is WCLK is almost like the media hub for the entire center, because all of us, I mean, I attended Morehouse. There are people who have interned here who attended Spelman. We have interns who were at Morris Brown. So it's really like a media center for the entire AU. And everyone in the AU understands the importance of WCLK. And if you don't know, then you need to ask somebody. So again, the number is 404-880-8807. As David said, we're looking for $1,100 in donations in the next 40 minutes. It may sound lofty, but when people come together and make things happen, that's when things do change. So all it takes is for you listening right now to give us a call at 404-880-8807 and make that donation at the $15 a month level, which really breaks down, David, when you think about it, to 50 cents a day. 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

0: Jazz, 91.9 WCLK, Atlanta's Jazz Station. That's guitarist Doc Powell and his take on the Joe Jackson classic, Stepping Out, from the 1980s. Not to be confused with Michael Jackson's father. This was Joe Jackson, who was in the rock world, and he had that great jam, Stepping Out. And Doc Powell in the 80s was doing a lot of great work with the legendary Luther Vandross, and actually was a member of his band and actually played on a lot of studio recordings. And Doc Powell is also now a resident of the Metro Atlanta area, and we're so honored to have a legend like that. And we're so honored to be able to support a legend like Doc Powell, because, you know, there are cities with legends who don't even have radio stations like WCLK, where they can even be supported. So we're very thankful and grateful that this station exists for artists like Doc Powell. Also, before that, we had Jamar Jones featuring Eric Roberson and their take on the 80s jam, Don't Disturb This Groove, from The System. So again, we got about 6:37, and we're asking everyone right now to help us reach our goal on this final day of our fall membership campaign as we get closer and closer to the end of the program. Quickly going to head on over to Donation Central. David Linton, how we doing over there, sir?
1: We're doing well, man. We're ever so close, man. We're so close. I could taste it. But I want to thank Jane Redwine for getting us so close. And that's in Kennesaw, Georgia.
0: Thank you, Jane.
1: I want to thank Eldred Jenkins from Atlanta.
0: Thank you.
1: Errol Diaz from Atlanta.
0: And who is that again?
1: Errol Diaz.
0: Okay, Errol, thank you.
1: Yes,
0: Errol Diaz. And Eldridge, thank you so much.
1: Yes, and those anonymous people again here in Atlanta. So thank you so much for your contributions. We have like 22 minutes. Of course, coming in at 7 o'clock will be Deb Moore with Jazz at Sundown. And let me see. I'm just going to go to the old ticker here. Man, we are just... we're so close. Two more calls. I think two more calls will get us there. Three will guarantee it.
0: All right.
1: Two calls will get us there, but three will guarantee it. The number to call is 404-880-8807. WCLK.com is the way you can go. And again, we just want to thank everyone. I mean, everybody, Lottie Dottie and everybody who made a contribution to our membership campaign, and especially all of our new members. We want to thank you for taking a chance and becoming a member, turning your membership, your listenership into membership. And then, of course, our stalwart sustainers who've been here and existing. You are the foundation.
0: That's right.
1: From which we stand and we build on. So we want to thank everyone, but we still need three more people to come on in and be a part of the team. 404-880-8807. Put your name in the hat for that Celebrate Miles 100 autograph Chuck Stewart photograph, or the $250 Visa gift card. And if you want to see Joshua Redman, pledge $150 on your credit card only. We only got two pairs, so that's four. That means two. Well, matter of fact, why don't you be generous, you and three of your closest friends? You know?
0: That would be a nice fun night right there.
1: Exactly. So there's so many ways you could do it, but I want to thank you so much. Again, the number to call is 404-880-8807. What you got in the rack?
0: I'm going to play this because we got to get back into the music, because we're going to get these calls, David, in the next 10 minutes.
1: I believe it.
0: Yes, we'll be back in 10 minutes. We're going to let the music play, as they say. But today is the birthday, Earth Day, of another great Libra who we've been supporting here at WCLK for many years. From the UK, the man Omar is celebrating his 58th birthday today. And Omar, you know, has an incredible history here in Atlanta, because I actually saw a picture, and it was a bittersweet photo that we took actually in the lobby with Omar, and it was myself, Ken Beatty, my mentor, and John Hughes, our former general manager here. Yeah. And of course, Ken and John have transitioned. And so it was just a beautiful thing to see the beginnings of his career in Atlanta, and all the people from from Ken, who really was the person that started playing his music first here at WCLK, and John, who was very supportive in making sure that we always supported Forward Thinking Music. And so we stand on the shoulders of great people, David,
1: yes,
0: and we
1: got
0: to show love to all the great folk. And if you are a fan of all that great UK energy from Omar Incognito, even the new stuff that we play from Coco Roco and Yousef Days, make a donation right now at 404-880-8807. Gonna play his tune featuring Stevie Wonder. And this song has a very interesting story because Stevie Wonder once said when he heard Omar's second album, Music, that came out in 1991, Stevie Wonder said, and he was quoted saying, "When I grow up, I want to be just like Omar."
1: Wow.
0: And that says a lot.
1: That says a lot.
0: So going to play their collaboration entitled Feeling You. Thank you, Atlanta, for helping us reach our goal. 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

0: Jazz, 91.9 WCLK, Atlanta's Jazz Station. Had to go back to 1991. Music coming from the brand new Heavies and Never Stop. And I always love playing that one because I have to remind people that Miss India Davenport, the lead vocalist from the brand new Heavies, is a Clark alum. And, you know, went here back in the 80s. She was here when it was Clark College. And very interesting fact, too, she was actually at Clark at the same time that Guru from Gangstar was at Morehouse, and they didn't know each other, and they end up collaborating years later. And I thought that was so interesting that you have two alums of the AUC propelling music more deeper into the future, and of course giving us that jazzy soulful vibe they both did. So we do appreciate you, India Davenport, for representing Clark Atlanta University globally. And with your support, WCLK has been representing Clark Atlanta University globally as well, via the web at WCLK.com. So with that said, we got about 6:52, only a few minutes remaining in the program, and we still have a goal we need to reach. So going to head on over to Donation Central. David Linton, how you doing, sir?
1: I'm doing well, Jamal. I'm actually a little elated. But I'm low key. It's just the way I was. But I definitely want to thank Anonymous from Chicago, Illinois, and and a proud Morehouse alum too.
0: All right.
1: He said, "What's up, Jamal?"
0: Okay.
1: That's the message. And happy to support my old campus radio station. Keep up the good work.
0: Oh, thank you.
1: And so this is Kyle from Chicago. Do you know Kyle?
0: Oh, Kyle. Kyle. How you doing?
1: All right.
0: That is my Morehouse brother right there. Thank you so much, Kyle. Always showing love. He and his wife always give to WCLK. So thank both of them.
1: And we want to thank Charles Fluitt from Decatur, new member.
0: Thank you, Charles. We appreciate you.
1: And Jeffrey Tribble from Decatur.
0: Jeffrey, thank you, sir.
1: He said he loves the way WCLK is a wonderful mentor of the Earl Caller, also has a duplicate record in the database, and he's going to talk about, gave me some other stuff we'll talk about.
0: Okay.
1: He's but thank you, Tribble, for so much. And new member, Calvin Burns.
0: Thank you, Calvin.
1: From Austell.
0: All right.
1: He said he loves listening to Riva Blue.
0: Yes.
1: So I'm glad that you waited for the soul of jazz.
0: Shout out to your Reva.
1: Shout out to Reva Blue. And he loves the Catch the Flow and all the other programs on the radio station. Thank you so much. And he's in Austell, Georgia. And then there's Georgette Stringer from College Park.
0: Thank you, Georgette.
1: Says he just wants to continue to support the station. And we've got a new member from Knoxville, Tennessee.
0: All right.
1: Stan McLaurin. And just love what you guys do. They're going to get that orange jazz t-shirt.
0: And who is that again? Stan?
1: Stan McLaurin.
0: Thank you, Stan.
1: In Knoxville, Tennessee.
0: How about that?
1: And then Jane Redwine from Kennesaw.
0: All right. Thank you, Jane.
1: And I think we did Eldridge Jenkins before. And by saying all those names, we reached our goal.
0: All right. Yeah.
1: Yes.
0: This is the overall goal for the station.
1: For the station and for the soul of jazz. I want to thank you so much. And I'm in the studio here with Joy John. She came in checking on us. She's, you know, she got this whip thing.
0: Listen, listen. More like a ruler. She's like, no. Yeah, a paddle. She has a paddle
1: it's
0: over there.
1: It's a paddle, yeah. She's nice, missing, innocent, and sweet, your little sister. But when it comes down to taking the B.I.Z., she's on top of it.
0: She is a taskmaster.
1: She's a taskmaster. And we love her for it.
0: We love her for it.
1: She keeps us honest. And thank you so much for all you do, Jamal. I know we got to get out of here, but it's not too late. Just because we reach a goal, and it's never too much. So the number to call is 404-880-8807.
0: All right, Luther.
1: Hey, man, never too much, right? And or WCLK.com. But again, it's always fun to share the mic with you, my brother.
0: Always. Thank you so much, David. I do appreciate you. It's always an honor and a pleasure to have you here. And as they say, teamwork makes the dream work. So
1: no
0: we
1: question.
0: Do appreciate, I do appreciate you. And of course, Joy can now sleep tonight. She has been having some sleepless nights over the past weekend since the storm came.
1: But it really is. I mean, it's a shout out to Morris in the Morning, along with Revo Blue, Deb Moore coming in with the signature serenade, Reagan Whiteside, Rick Joyner, Rodney Evans, Fonda Smith, the whole team. When we do these memberships, it's all hands on deck.
0: That's right.
1: Everybody's involved. The Rob Maynard, our op managers, and then the unsung heroes, Jami Wellman and Kerry Davis in our production department, people that you don't hear on the radio. Exactly. You hear their voices, but you don't know the work that they put in to make this thing happen. It's just can't imagine the lead up work to it. Reggie Hicks over in our production band and my girl Cheryl Witherspoon. So, you know, we got to give everybody a shout out. And of course, Ray Cobb and our fearless leader, Wendy F. Williams, who came in and pitched in as well, because it's all hands on deck when we do these things. So thank everybody for coming in. And hey, I'll see you on the radio somewhere.
0: Yes, we'll see you tomorrow. Yes, and of course, the listeners will hear the music the way that we do it, straight, no chaser. You know, you won't hear us pitching. You will hear the music straight, and I know everyone is happy about that. So thank you so much, David. You get home safe tonight, man.
1: I'll do my part.
0: And thank you, Joy. You have a good
2: one
0: now.
2: Thank you, Jamal. Thank you. I can go to sleep tonight.
0: Yes, you can.
1: Actually, I'll be hanging out. I'll be here a little longer, sitting in for Rick Joyner. So hang out with me, Signature Serenade, right after Deb Moore.
0: All right. Well, we'll definitely be listening, David. Thank you so much. And thank you, Atlanta, and the world and the country, for helping us reach our goal here at Jazz 91.9 WCOK. We do not take that lightly. We do appreciate you so much for all your dedicated support to WCOK for over 52 years. So with that said, going to get out of here with some Billy Cobham classic fusion right here. And then at 7 o'clock, Miss Deb Moore with Jazz at Sundown. God willing, I will see all of you tomorrow at 2 o'clock on the dot. Please take care and be safe and have a wonderful evening, ATL. And thank you again. Peace.

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With the music of Chris Dandrin. I like this one. It's called Magic Carpet Ride. And that's what I wrote in on for our Thursday edition of Jazz at Sundown. This, once again, coming from Chris Dandrin live in London on 91.9 WCLK. What a great tune that is. My goodness. Rick Braun also with us, giving it all you got. The sounds of Nathan Mitchell, Power of Love. Sky Harvey, Mr. Know-It-All. And then, of course, the music of Nicholas Cole. Calling this one Blue Magic as we opened up the set with the sounds of Michael Langdon. A tune that's called Up All Night. And if you take a moment and just listen. No phones. We have to stop and just simply thank each and every one of you for, of course, turning your listenership into membership. We have to stop and thank each and every one of you that made their membership as a new member of our WCLK family. I tell you, we hit our goal, went over the top, and we could not have done it simply without you. So for that, once again, we simply say thank you, thank you, thank you. My name is Deb Moore. We're going to be together until the 10 o'clock hour. I don't want to do too much talking on this Wednesday. That's right. It's a Wednesday edition of Jazz at Sundown. Going to let the music, as always, do the talking. That's what you paid for. That's what you support. And that's indeed what you will get. So we encourage you to stay close to 91.9. WCLK, 21 days until November 3rd. And I have to tell you about my voting experience on this day. Oh, I could not believe it. Yep. On the other side of our 8 o'clock. So in the meantime, we encourage you to stay close to 91.9 WCLK. As always, always, always, you know what I say, right? Happy Wednesday. And of course, welcome in.

public radio affiliate. Jazz 91.9 WCLK, Atlanta's Jazz Station. A broadcast service of Clark Atlanta University.